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4: News, I'm Roxanne Evans. A major sanctions package from late Senator Lindsey Graham clears the Senate, putting new pressure on Russia and its energy partners. The bill heads to the House. The Senate appears poised to confirm Todd Blanche as Attorney General. This after Republican Senator Bill Cassidy announced his support, likely giving Blanche the votes he needs. Fox's Shannon Bream reports, however, that there's no rush to take a vote.
5: The president can leave him as acting AG based on the DOJ succession statutes. There's no time clock or time limit running on Blanche right now, so he could stay there. It's just a matter of whether they have this formal vote or not.
4: President Trump doubling down on rare mineral strategy. He met with mining industry leaders today, unveiling billions in investments to boost the U.S. supply chain and counter China. 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

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I'm your pal Al, joining you on this Friday night. Thanks for tuning in. Hope you had a good week and hope you'll have an even better weekend. We've got more of Today's Best Country to carry on through, because up next, Alan Jackson's in Dallas on Today's Best Country, B103.

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0: Michael Ray says, think a little less on today's Best Country, B-103. Up next, Chris Ledeau with Garth Brooks say, what you gonna do with a cowboy? On today's Best Country, B-103.
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0: All My Exes by Lauren Elena featuring Chase Matthew on today's Best Country, B103. We've got your No Talk Triple Play coming in just a few moments, but first. Larson Motors Community Celebration is coming this Saturday. That's tomorrow from 9 a.m. to 2 p.m. Tune in to hear about all the amazing things going on as B103 is on the road at Larson Motors from 10 to noon. 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The day will be packed with food, music, games, hourly giveaways, and activities for all ages, including a dunk tank, bounce houses, a cornhole tourney, and a car show. That's this Saturday from 9 a.m. to 2 p.m. with B103 on the road from 10 to noon at Larson Motors in Nebraska City. 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
0: 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You can contact Phil's Dent Repair at 402-269-5119. Tonight, it's increasing clouds with a low of around 68 degrees. Then tomorrow, there's a 20% chance of showers after 3 p.m., patchy fog before 8, otherwise partly sunny with a high near 87. Light and variable wind becoming southeast 6 to 11 miles per hour in the morning. Winds could gust as high as 20. Tomorrow night, there's a 20% chance of showers after 4 a.m., partly cloudy with a low of around 72. South-southeast wind around 10 miles per hour with gusts as high as 18. Then on Sunday, it's a slight chance of thunderstorms before 7, joined by showers between 7 a.m. and 1 p.m. Mostly sunny with a high near 91. South wind around 10 miles per hour with gusts as high as 18. That's been your AccuWeather forecast on today's Best Country. 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
2: Fox News, I'm Jack Callahan. The Senate has passed a tough Russia sanctions bill named for the late Senator Lindsey Graham, who'd pressed hard for it.
3: The package penalizes countries continuing to purchase Russian oil and gas. Supporters say the measure will choke off a major source of revenue for Russian President Vladimir Putin to fund the war against Ukraine.
2: Fox's Jared Halperin. The Senate has yet to vote on the confirmation of Acting Attorney General Todd Blanche, but that could come tonight, part of a so-called Votorama to clear the calendar for their August recess. Iran says it's continuing talks with Oman over the Strait of Hormuz.
4: They say they are getting very close to a deal. President Trump is insisting he's personally involved in any deal. He expects an announcement that could come as early as today.
2: But Saudi Arabia says it's bracing for possible attacks from Iranian proxies in southern Iraq and northern Yemen. 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

0: Luke Combs on today's Best Country, B103. I'm your pal Al, joining you on this Friday night. Thanks for tuning in. Hope you had a good week and hope you'll have an even better weekend. We've got more of today's Best Country to carry on through, because up next, Tim McGraw is down on the farm on today's Best Country, B103.
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0: Kenny Chesney says to fall in love on today's Best Country, B103. We've got your No Talk Triple Play coming in just a few moments, but first... Auburn is hosting the Nemaha County Fair Sunday, August 9th through Wednesday, August 12th. Enjoy this year's theme of Stars, Stripes, and County Fair Nights as you take in all the fair has to offer, like the carnival, parade, bingo, award-winning comedy, live polka music, chainsaw artists, vendors, and the talented 4-H and FFA kids. We'll be out there to chat with some of the folks showing their animals on Facebook Live on Monday. Thanks to Bernard Real Estate and Auction Company, B. Harson Agency, Hilltop Dental of Auburn, the Burr Auction Service, your State Farm Insurance agent Blaine Behrens in Auburn and Tecumseh, and the Nemaha County Fair Board for supporting this year's Nemaha County Fair, August 9th through 12th in Auburn. 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
0: 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Need a tree trimmed? Call 402-873-5060. Tonight, it's increasing clouds with a low of around 68 degrees. Tomorrow, there's a 20% chance of showers after 3 p.m., patchy fog before 8, otherwise partly sunny with a high near 87. Light and variable wind becoming southeast 6 to 11 miles per hour in the morning. Winds could gust as high as 20 miles per hour. Then tomorrow night, it's a 20% chance of showers after 4 a.m., partly cloudy with a low of around 72. South-southeast wind around 10 miles per hour with gusts as high as 18. Sunday, there's a slight chance of thunderstorms before 7 a.m., joined by showers between 7 and 1. Mostly sunny with a high near 91. South wind around 10 miles per hour with gusts as high as 18. That's been your AccuWeather forecast on today's Best Country.
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5: Fox News, I'm Roxanne Evans. The United States and Iran are closer to a deal on the Strait of Hormuz. The U.S. officials say a possible agreement could restore commercial shipping through the vital waterway for the world's oil. The Senate passed the sweeping Graham sanctions bill targeting Russia and making it more expensive for countries looking to buy Russian oil and gas, the bill named for the late Senator Lindsey Graham. President Trump announcing $3 billion worth of new investment aimed at bolstering U.S. mining rare earth minerals. The president saying will boost the economy and help the next generation of miners.
6: I'm thrilled to announce that we're delivering $100 million to train the next generation of American miners. And you have a lot of you are in the room right now.
5: Well, rare earth minerals are essential for weapons production. 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

Like I Loved You by Brett Young on today's Best Country, B103. I'm your pal Al, joining you on this Friday night. Thanks for tuning in. We've got more of today's Best Country coming your way, because up next, Garth Brooks shows off the dance on today's Best Country, B103.

for Friday Night with Eric Pasley on today's Best Country, B103. You know, I couldn't ask for a more accurate name. Well, maybe this next one if you got your loved one near you, because Mary Chapin Carpenter's giving you some passionate kisses on today's Best Country, B103.

0: Today's Best Country, B103, with Kid Myself by John Morgan. We've got your No Talk Triple Play coming in just a few moments, but first... 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Whoever has the closest guess will take that Bad Boy mower home for themselves. 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How far will it mow? Going on all summer long from No Limit Power and today's Best Country, B103. 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
0: Tonight's AccuWeather forecast is brought to you by Kime Farm Equipment in Syracuse, Nebraska and Hamburg, Iowa, serving the greater Midwest for over 55 years. 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Tonight, it's increasing clouds with a low of around 68 degrees. Then tomorrow, there's a 20% chance of showers after 3 p.m., patchy fog before 8, otherwise partly sunny with a high near 87. Light and variable wind becoming southeast 6 to 11 miles per hour in the morning. Winds could gust as high as 20. Then tomorrow night, there's a 20% chance of showers after 4 a.m., partly cloudy with a low of around 72. South-southeast wind around 10 miles per hour with gusts as high as 18. Then on Sunday, there's a slight chance of thunderstorms before 7, joined by showers between 7 a.m. and 1 p.m. Mostly sunny with a high near 91. South wind around 10 miles per hour with gusts as high as 18. That's been your AccuWeather forecast on today's Best Country. We've got more country music coming your way. 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
0: 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The Morton James Public Library board meetings are held on the second Wednesday of the month at 4 p.m. at the Nebraska City Library. These meetings are open to the public, and agendas for such meetings are kept continuously current and available for public inspection at the library. The next meeting will be held on August 12th. And remember, you can always stay up to date with what's happening in River Country on
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3: Fox News, I'm Chris DeMeo. The Senate's working on getting a vote on confirming Acting Attorney General Todd Blanche. Senator John Kennedy thinks Blanche will be confirmed, but when is anyone's guess?
4: You could probably give me 2 hours and some good scotch, and I still wouldn't be able to explain it to you because I'm just not sure.
3: Kennedy on Fox's America Reports. Meantime, the Senate's working on a bipartisan stopgap spending bill before leaving D.C. to begin the recess on Monday. House Majority Whip Tom Emmer says the Senate needs to step up the pace.
5: It's very frustrating when we pass these things and nothing happens over on the Senate side. It drags and it drags.
3: Emmer on Fox Business's Maria Bartiromo's Wall Street. A federal appeals court rules President Trump can't build the White House ballroom without congressional approval. 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

Lefty with Boston on today's Best Country, B103. I'm your pal Al, joining you on this Friday night. Thanks for tuning in. We've got more of today's Best Country coming your way, because up next, there's Tall, Tall Trees by Alan Jackson on today's Best Country, B103.

Zach Top finds himself south of sanity on today's Best Country, B103. 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

0: Baby Girl by Sugarland on today's Best Country, B103. We've got your No Talk Triple Play coming in just a few moments, but first. 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
0: 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Tonight, it's increasing clouds with a low of around 68 degrees. Tomorrow, there's a 20% chance of showers after 3 p.m., patchy fog before 8 a.m., otherwise partly sunny with a high near 87. Light and variable wind becoming southeast, 6 to 11 miles per hour in the morning. Winds could gust as high as 20. Tomorrow night, there's a 20% chance of showers after 4 a.m., partly cloudy with a low of around 72. South-southeast wind around 10 miles per hour with gusts as high as 18. Then on Sunday, there's a slight chance of thunderstorms before 7 a.m., joined by showers between 7 and 1. Mostly sunny with a high near 91 degrees. South wind around 10 miles per hour with gusts as high as 18. That's been your AccuWeather forecast on today's Best Country. 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
5: News. I'm Deborah Valentine. A federal appeals court ruling that construction of the White House ballroom must halt due to a lack of congressional approval. Deputy Chief of Staff Stephen Miller argues the $400 million facility is a national security facility.
6: Shame on these judges. Let's get real in this country. Let's have a court system that actually upholds the law instead of making them.
5: Stephen Miller of Fox's Ingram Angle, President Trump blasted the decision as unjust while vowing to appeal. The Senate honoring the late Senator Lindsey Graham by passing a tough Russian sanctions bill that bears his name.
7: On this vote, the yeas are 86, the nays are 11. The 60-vote threshold having been achieved, the bill is passed.
5: It makes it more costly for countries to purchase Russian oil. America's listening to Fox News.
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1: Bailey Zimmerman's Where It Ends on today's Best Country, B103. I'm your pal Al, joining you on this Friday night. Thanks for tuning in. We've got more of today's Best Country coming your way, because up next, Tanya Tucker says it's a little too late on today's Best Country, B103.

listen. Break up with him, says Old Dominion on today's Best Country, B103. Up next, we asked Joe Diffie what his favorite color was, and he said John Deere green on today's Best Country, B103.

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0: Today's Best Country, B103, with All My Exes by Lauren Elena featuring Chase Matthew. 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
0: 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Tonight, it's increasing clouds with a low of around 68 degrees. Tomorrow, there is a 20% chance of showers after 3 p.m., patchy fog before 8, otherwise partly sunny with a high near 87. Light and variable wind becoming southeast, 6 to 11 miles per hour in the morning. Winds could gust as high as 20 miles per hour. Tomorrow night, there's a 20% chance of showers after 4 a.m., partly cloudy with a low of around 72. South-southeast wind around 10 miles per hour with gusts as high as 18. Then on Sunday, there's a slight chance of thunderstorms before 7, joined by showers between 7 and 1 p.m. Mostly sunny with a high near 91 degrees. South wind around 10 miles per hour with gusts as high as 18. That's been your AccuWeather forecast on today's Best Country. You know, it's nice that it's cooling off overall, and we've got a lot of rain recently. It's much needed after the dry spells that we had earlier in July. And most of River Country has probably been feeling it. If you've been putting on some outdoor work, now might be the time to get that done. But remember, the heat strokes are still in the cards. If you feel lightheaded, it's better to sit down for half an hour than to lay down for what could have been the rest of your life. Make sure to check on friends, family, and neighbors, even outdoor pets, this summer. We've got more of today's Best Country coming your way. 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
2: News Channel, Nebraska AccuWeather.
3: Lows level off around 68 overnight under partly cloudy skies. Winds out of the north around 5 miles per hour. Slight chance for showers and foggy early Saturday, high of 86. Partly cloudy Saturday night. Slight chance for storms. Lows around 73. Slight chance for storms. Sunday, high temperatures reach up to 93. 91, a mix of clouds and sun Monday. I'm weatherology meteorologist Laura Lockwood on News Channel Nebraska. Currently, it's 72 degrees.

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4: News Channel Nebraska AccuWeather.
5: Lows level off around 68 overnight under partly cloudy skies. Northerly winds around 5 miles per hour. A mix of clouds and sun. Saturday, highs level off around 86. Slight chance for storms. Saturday night, lows dip down to about 73. Partly cloudy skies. Temps a bit above average. Sunday and Monday, with highs in the low 90s to the mid-90s. Storms both days. I'm weatherology meteorologist Laura Lockwood on News Channel Nebraska. Right now, it's 71 degrees.
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6: News Channel Nebraska AccuWeather.
7: Lows level off around 68 overnight under partly cloudy skies. Northerly winds around 5 miles per hour. A mix of clouds and sun. Saturday, highs level off around 86. Slight chance for storms. Saturday night, lows dip down to about 73. Partly cloudy skies. Temps a bit above average. Sunday and Monday, with highs in the low 90s to the mid-90s. Storms both days. I'm weatherology meteorologist Laura Lockwood on News Channel Nebraska. Right now, it's 71 degrees.

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1: Lows level off around 68. Overnight, under partly cloudy skies, northerly winds around 5 miles per hour. A mix of clouds and sun. Saturday, highs level off around 86. Slight chance for storms. Saturday night, lows dip down to about 73. Partly cloudy skies. Temps a bit above average Sunday and Monday, with highs in the low 90s to the mid 90s. Storms both days. I'm weatherology meteorologist Laura Lockwood on News Channel Nebraska. Currently, it's 70 degrees.
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4: Lulls level off around 68 overnight under partly cloudy skies. Northerly winds around 5 miles per hour. A mix of clouds and sun. Saturday, highs level off around 86. Slight chance for storms. Saturday night, lows dip down to about 73, partly cloudy skies. Temps a bit above average Sunday and Monday, with highs in the low 90s to the mid-90s. Storms both days. I'm weatherology meteorologist Laura Lockwood on News Channel Nebraska. Currently, it's 70 degrees.

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0: Lulls level off around 68. Overnight, under partly cloudy skies, northerly winds around 5 miles per hour. A mix of clouds and sun. Saturday, highs level off around 86. Slight chance for storms. Saturday night, lulls dip down to about 73. Partly cloudy skies. Temps a bit above average. Sunday and Monday, with highs in the low 90s to the mid 90s. Storms both days. I'm weatherology meteorologist Laura Lockwood on News Channel Nebraska. Currently 69.
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1: Lowell's Oval Offer on 68, overnight under partly cloudy skies, northerly winds around 5 miles per hour. A mix of clouds and sun, Saturday, highs level off around 86. Slight chance for storms, Saturday night, lows dip down to about 73, partly cloudy skies. Temps a bit above average, Sunday and Monday, with highs in the low 90s to the mid 90s, storms both days. I'm weatherology meteorologist Laura Lockwood on News Channel Nebraska. Currently 69.

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5: Lulz Oval around 68 overnight under partly cloudy skies. Northerly winds around 5 miles per hour. A mix of clouds and sun. Saturday, highs level off around 86. Slight chance for storms. Saturday night, lows dip down to about 73, partly cloudy skies. Temps a bit above average Sunday and Monday, with highs in the low 90s to the mid-90s. Storms both days. I'm weatherology meteorologist Laura Lockwood on News Channel Nebraska. Currently 69.
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5: Sunshine mixed with clouds at times today, with daytime highs approaching 86. Winds out of the east, 5 to 10 miles per hour. Partly cloudy skies again tonight. Slight chance for storms, 73. Slight chance for storms, tomorrow, high of 94, partly cloudy. Temps a bit above average, Monday and Tuesday, with highs in the low 90s. Thunderstorms both days. I'm weatherology meteorologist Laura Lockwood on News Channel Nebraska. Right now, it's 68 degrees.

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4: Sunshine mixed with clouds at times today, with daytime highs approaching 86. Winds out of the east, 5 to 10 miles per hour. Partly cloudy skies again tonight. Slight chance for storms, 73. Slight chance for storms tomorrow, high of 94. Partly cloudy. Temps a bit above average Monday and Tuesday, with highs in the low 90s. Thunderstorms both days. I'm weatherology meteorologist Laura Lockwood on News Channel Nebraska. Right now, it's 68 degrees.
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3: She was storming through the house that day, and I could tell she was leaving. And I thought, oh, she'll be back. Till she turned around and pointed

0: News. I'm Deborah Valentine. The Senate has passed a resolution funding the government through December 11th and confirmed the nomination of Todd Blanche as Attorney General prior to summer recess. Former VP Kamala Harris speaking at the Inspirnola Charter School Inspire the City rally, criticizing the Trump administration's ongoing conflict with Iran.
1: They'll spend $125 billion on Trump's war in Iran, while folks can't even cover their basic needs here in America.
0: Harris said the best way to stop the administration is through the midterm elections. A firefighting helicopter crashed in central Utah while battling wildfires. Tyler Hecht, deputy incident commander.
2: At this point, we didn't want to put them at any more risk until we know it's safe. So that's an ongoing conversation with us and fire.
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2: 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I'm John Perkins with a Brownfield Market Update. 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Garrett Toy from Ag Trader Talk tells Brownfield that in the USDA's upcoming production estimate on Wednesday the 12th, you'll need to pay attention to the planted acreage numbers almost as much, if not more, than the yield estimate.
3: We look through, you know, historical acres, the cropland planted acres tables that we provide to clients, and you know, we're down about 2 million acres from last year, in the June acreage estimates. Considering corn and soybeans are the largest share of those two, of that pool, if we pick up something, the corn carryout can still obviously tighten. I think that, if you look at how conditions are going, how the private yield estimates are going, I think that beans are a little bit less, can less afford a bear surprise, or the ability to absorb that, if you will. Because you look at how the year has progressed, corn conditions have declined. We've obviously had some issues in the northern plains of drought and heat. You've seen corn yields get trimmed back, but bean conditions have largely been steady in spite of all of that as we wait for August rains. If we increase acres and we're still looking at a 53 or, there's some whisper numbers of 54 type soybean yields, bean carryout increases. Now corn, you saw the private estimates from StoneX last week. What's the StoneX numbers tell us? Considering the drop in conditions in the northern plains, the question was, will the other areas of the Corn Belt be able to offset? So basically what the StoneX numbers, told us is they imply that, yes, the other areas will be able to offset, largely Iowa, to a lesser extent Illinois. That's where the yield, when the market looking at conditions and the condition-based models, we're maybe starting to talk a 180, 181, 182 type yield. StoneX kind of came out and said, let's hold our horses here a little bit. We could still potentially have trend yields. So
2: the report is out Wednesday, August 12th. Now let's head over to Megan Grebner. Megan.
4: Thanks, John. It was a pretty quiet day for direct cash cattle trade Friday. For the week, dress deals in the north were at $370, $3 higher than the previous week's weighted average basis. Live deals in the south were at $235, $2 higher than the prior week's weighted averages. There were a few sales in Iowa this week marked at $238 to $240 live. Tony Hancock with the Missouri Department of Agriculture has a look back at what happened in sale barns throughout his state.
5: The market, the prices, they bounced back a little bit as well. Most of the places, $10 higher. A lot of those yearlings, $20 higher. Of course, we haven't had real good tests the last two or three weeks. But the prices sure are back to a little bit higher levels now. We had several drafts over the 20 head that we look at each week, mostly on some of the heavier weights. The lightweight calves still hard to find any big drafts of them, but starting to see a few. Looking at some of those stick-out drafts this week, 34 head of 508-pound steers at Joplin brought 480. The average statewide on those light five-weight steers at 464. Had 31 head of 608-pound steers at Interstate Regional Stockyards in Cuba bring 430. A full load of 690-pound steers at Windsor sold at 402. A load of 721-pound steers at Callaway Livestock Center brought 388, with the average on the light seven weights at 379. Four State Stockyards in Exeter sold 23 head of 766-pound steers at 364.50. Joplin had a load of 804-pound steers at 362, and then Green Sea Livestock Auction, they had several loads of yearlings this week, a load of 893-pound steers at 352 and a quarter, another load that stuck out, 955-pound steers at 337.75. On the heifer side, 36 head of 525-pound heifers at Callaway Livestock Center brought 445, with the average statewide on those light five-weight heifers at 417.
4: Thanks, Tony. According to the USDA's weekly feeder pig report, early weaned pigs and feeder pigs were $4 to $5 lower. Trade was moderate to active, and demand was light to moderate for moderate to heavy offerings. The weighted average for all early weaned pigs was $47.70, and the weighted average for all feeder pigs was $69.91. With John Perkins, I'm Megan Rebner, Brownfield Ag News.
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9: Sunshine mixed with clouds at times today,
10: with daytime highs approaching 86.
9: Winds out of the east, 5 to 10 miles per hour. Partly cloudy skies again tonight. Slight chance for storms, 73. Slight chance for storms tomorrow, high of 94. Partly cloudy. Temps a bit above average Monday and Tuesday, with highs in the low 90s. Thunderstorms both days. I'm weatherology meteorologist Laura Lockwood on News Channel Nebraska. Currently 67.

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2: Sunshine mixed with clouds at times today, with daytime highs approaching 86. Winds out of the east, 5 to 10 miles per hour. Partly cloudy skies again tonight. Slight chance for storms, 73. Slight chance for storms tomorrow, high of 94. Partly cloudy. Temps a bit above average Monday and Tuesday, with highs in the low 90s. Thunderstorms both days. I'm weatherology meteorologist Laura Lockwood on News Channel Nebraska. Currently 67.

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3: News. I'm Paul Stevens. The Senate early this morning confirming President Trump's acting attorney general as the permanent AG, Todd Blanche. This despite some Republicans putting up roadblocks.
4: Susan Collins, a couple of days ago, the Republican from Maine, she said she was a no early this morning. Lisa Murkowski, the Republican from Alaska, said she was a no. So then this came down to one vote with the Senate Majority Leader, the former Senate Majority Leader, Mitch McConnell, being out. Bill Cassidy, the Republican from Louisiana, he said this morning that he is a yes. There could only be two GOP no's with former Senate Majority Leader Mitch McConnell out.
3: And that is Fox's chat program on Capitol Hill. The Senate also passing a stopgap spending bill that would avoid a government shutdown in October. The Senate version different than the House version. They have to be reconciled. 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
1: Well, hello and welcome to American Country Countdown. I'm your host, Ryan Fox, counting down the biggest country songs in the land all the way to number one. And speaking of number one, last week at our top spot was this song from Morgan Wallen.
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1: Gonna have what it takes to keep Don't We on top of ACC Mountain for a second consecutive week, or will we have a brand new number one? Well, there's only one way to find out. Let's line them up and count them down. Kicking things off this weekend from our ACC O'Reilly Auto Parts studio is an ACC debut from our girl Megan Maroney. 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
3: Number

Megan Maroney, number 30 on American Country Countdown. It's Medicine. It's Ryan. And are you on a diet? Well, according to a new survey from sandwich giant Jimmy John's, a study tracking weekly weight fluctuations finds people often weigh the absolute most in the mornings, and specifically on Monday morning after a couple of those cheat meals on the weekend. Well, let's worry about it then, shall we? Slicing our way up the countdown now, Blake Shelton, Let Him In Anyway, ACC. No.

Graylin James, number 28 on American Country Countdown. That's Water to Wedding. I'm Ryan Fox. So one of our most fascinating finds when it comes to new artists here in 2026 is Stella Lefty. Best known for her latest hit, Boston. But Stella is not the only one under her roof who can do the country thing. We talked to Stella about her rising star boyfriend after he sings. Vincent Mason. Let's wish you well. An ACC Extra.

0: last weekend on the show, and Stella, someone's to talk to you about. We just played a guy named Vincent Mason here on the show, and I heard that you guys are, can we talk about this? You guys are dating.
1: Yes.
0: And you're a cute couple, by the way.
1: Thank you.
0: And you get the award for best, like, old school, coolest names, Vincent, Stella.
1: True, we sound like grandparents. I didn't even think about that.
0: I didn't think about that.
1: There's a lot of grandmas in the world with the name Stella, you know? And I'm sure there's a lot of grandpas named Vincent, so we are grandparents.
0: Yeah, I didn't even mean it that way, but now that you mention it, yeah. And old souls, right?
1: Yeah, old I love souls. It.
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11: Sunshine mixed with clouds at times today, with daytime highs approaching 86. Winds out of the east, 5 to 10 miles per hour. Partly cloudy skies again tonight. Slight chance for storms, 73. Slight chance for storms, tomorrow, high of 94, partly cloudy. Temps a bit above average Monday and Tuesday with highs in the low 90s. Thunderstorms both days. I'm weatherology meteorologist Laura Lockwood on News Channel Nebraska. Currently 67.

Russell Dickerson at number 27 on American Country Countdown. That is Worth Your Wild. And Ryan Fox. And we're tracking Russell, kind of like when you do with your kids on their phones. Just make sure they're at the place with their buddies they told you they would be. Russell is in Canada this weekend at the Boots and Hearts Music Festival, just outside Toronto. And then on to Ohio at the Mansfield Speedway for a show. Hudson Westbrook, on the other hand, just wrapped his run with Morgan Wallen last weekend in Philly. And this weekend is in Alexandria, Louisiana. And at number 26 on ACC, this is Painted You Pretty.

you pretty. Hudson Westbrook at number 26 on American Country Countdown. And Ryan and Stella Lefty is hanging with us this weekend, the singer of the big hit Boston. And Stella loves a certain baseball movie so much, she named her latest EP after it. Find out which one that is after a guy whose dad once played Major League Baseball, Tim McGraw. It's Live Like You Were Dying, an ACC.

0: Dying, Tim McGraw, and an ACC Extra on American Country Countdown. And Ryan Fox, Tim played a bucket list show last year in Iowa at the actual Field of Dreams where the movie was filmed. And speaking of that, our guest here on the show this weekend, Stella Lefty, has a little connection to that place.
1: Hey, is this heaven?
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0: Stella, your latest EP is called Is This Heaven? Which is the famous line in the movie Field of Dreams. Is that your all-time favorite movie?
3: Favorite movie of all time. It's either between, I mean, the Field of Dreams is the most consistently favorite movie I've had forever, but there's other ones that come in, you know, like there's always a top three, top five favorite movies.
0: Yeah.
3: But that one's been consistent my whole life.
0: I love that. Well, my wife loves to watch football. Her dad taught her all about the game. She was kind of a tomboy. Are you a tomboy, Stella Lefty?
3: I mean, it depends who you ask.
0: Okay.
3: But I do love baseball, and I'm a huge Cubs fan. I grew up obviously outside Chicago, so I'm a Cubs girl, you know.
0: Second favorite movie. What would that be?
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10: 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News Channel Nebraska is not responsible for lost or delayed mail, telephone failures, or for email system malfunctions causing a contestant to lose a chance to participate. Employees of News Channel Nebraska and their immediate family members are not eligible to win. Winners are responsible for any and all taxes associated with winning the prize. Management will have sole discretion to decide any questions concerning the interpretation of rules governing the promotion and the administration of the promotion, and such decision shall be final. News Channel Nebraska reserves a right to reject any incomplete or confusing guess and any guess not submitted in accordance with promotion rules. Participants will not have any expectation of privacy concerning the information submitted or the announcement of winners. Prizes will be held for a minimum of 60 days for their winner, and after that time, News Channel Nebraska has a right to redistribute those prize items. Thank you for taking part in our contest and for listening to today's Best Country B103 and Odo County Country.
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0: Justin Lynch, at number 25 on American Country Countdown. That's Easy to Love. It's Ryan Fox. And up next, we hop on board our ACC time machine where I give you the facts and you tell me the year they happened in. Let's see just how good you are. But first, Ella Langley's moved up four notches this weekend with Loving Life Again. American Country Countdown.
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0: And that song by Shania Twain is the subject of our ACC Time Machine. This is where we give you the facts and you tell us the year they happened in. And speaking of Shania, she recently opened up to People about who she would want to play her in a movie about her life.
3: So I will say that I do have two actresses in mind, but I don't want to say because I don't want to jinx it and then put it out there and then it doesn't happen.
0: Bill Clinton was president of the United States during this year. We've traveled to in our ACC Time Machine, serving as the nation's 42nd president.
4: I don't know anything about Ryan. I don't care. Man means nothing to me. It's just a name. But if, you know, if going to Rommel and finding him so he can go home, if that earns me the right to get back to my wife, well, then that's my mission.
0: And Tom Hanks starred in Saving Private Ryan, along with Matt Damon, which was the largest grossing movie of the year. Shania, Bill Clinton, and Tom Hanks, all a part of this trip in the ACC Time Machine. And if you guess the year was 1998, well, give yourself a pat on the back. You get a gold star and a return trip all the way back to 2026 in our ACC Time Machine. 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
13: Hey, what's up, y'all? This is Kelly Clarkson. Thank you so much. It seems so minimal to just say thank you, but I mean, it is the biggest sacrifice that you're doing for all of us, and we really appreciate it, and we all don't say thank you enough, and I'm sorry for that. We need more than just one holiday to celebrate y'all. We should be saying thank you every day, and we really appreciate your sacrifice, not just for you, but also for your wives, your husbands, your kids, your family that miss you when you're abroad. But please know that we all are thinking about you. We all are so thankful, and you are leaving the most amazing footprints behind on this planet.

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0: Daddy, Parker McCollum with an ACC Next track. New and now, it's Killin' Me on American Country Countdown. And congrats to Parker and his wife, Hallie, on their brand new baby boy, whose name is Rocker Tommy Light McCollum. He's got to go by Rocker, right? Such a cool name. It's Ryan Fox. Happy weekend to you. Okay, what is the secret to having clear skin? Megan Maroney is sharing a big tip, and it might surprise you, too. It's in 6 minutes. First, though, John Party and Boots Off, American Country Countdown.
1: Number 10.

0: song to put Megan Maroney on the map back in 2023. The breakout hit for Megan, Tennessee Orange, on American Country Countdown. And Ryan Fox, and certainly no orange spray tan or fake-looking skin when it comes to Megan's appearance. She looks flawless. But as she recently told Cosmo, she does have one very important skincare tip if you want to keep it looking great.
1: What's your secret to perfect skin? Getting loser men out of your life will clear up your skin, because about a year ago, my skin was like all broken out, and then I got rid of them, and then like, boom, clear skin, beautiful, glowing, shining. Get the stressful man out of your life and wash your face. If you'll-

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10: I'm Angelo Bavaro. The Senate confirming Todd Blanche as Attorney General early this morning. That vote very tight, 50-49.
11: There were two Republican no's, Susan Collins, Republican of Maine, who has a tough reelection bid. And early Friday morning, you had Lisa Murkowski from Alaska. So this took it down to Bill Cassidy. He was the only person, the Republican senator from Louisiana, who was undecided on that side of the aisle. And he broke the logjam.
10: Fox's Chad Pergram also reports on the bipartisan interim spending bill passed by the Senate
11: to keep the government open through the 11th of December here. Now, the House of Representatives must sync up.
10: That vote helps avoid a government shutdown before the midterm elections. This comes before the August recess, which has the Senate out for the next 5 weeks. 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
15: Coast to coast and around the world, this is American Country Countdown. I'm your host, Ryan Fox from the ACC O'Reilly Auto Parts Studio. And do you remember Groupon? What a massive phenomenon it was back in the day. What if I told you I'm about to talk to the daughter of the man who started that company, and she's also a country star? Don't move. That's here in the next 15 minutes. Plus, Al Dean, Luke Bryan, and Dirk Bentley are all here this hour. So let's get back to it. The Jelly Roll. 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

0: Jelly Roll, number 22 on American Country Countdown. It's Hands Up. It's Ryan here. And are you in the car this weekend listening to the show? Well, there's a good chance this applies to you. The average person spends approximately 6 months of their life waiting at red traffic lights. Yes, on average, a human encounters around 2,000 red lights per year. And the typical wait at each light is about 75 seconds. When multiplied over an average lifespan of 80 years, this adds up to about 160,000 red lights, totaling about 6 months of red light waiting time. Oh, my head hurts just thinking about that. Well, we're keeping our hands at 10 and 2 and driving, or shall I say riding, with Cody Johnson, new and now, with Horseback and ACC Next Track.
1: He's a ranch hand in a pinch, man. Hotter than the red on the cattle brand. Cause she's a gold digger with a quick trigger. A cast iron skillet swinging lid flipper. Now

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Church, Morgan Wallen, and Tim McGraw. It's MacArthur on American Country Countdown. Ryan here, enjoying our hang this weekend with newcomer Stella Lefty. And sometimes, in order to know where you're going, you have to know where you've been. Pretty sure I heard that in a Disney movie one time. Well, anyway, Stella is revealing to us where her last name came from, and it might surprise you. That's after Stella's friend Kelsey Ballerini sings her breakout hit from 2015, Love Me Like You Mean It, American.

Kelsea Ballerini and her breakout hit from 2015. That's Love Me Like You Mean It on American Country Countdown. It's Ryan hanging with this breakout star this weekend on ACC.

0: Her name is Stella Lefty, and that is a huge breakout hit for you. It is called Boston. But some people may not realize that your real last name is not Lefty. It is, let me see if I get this right, Lepkowski.
1: Yes, you pronounced it right.
0: Oh, I got it right?
1: Yeah.
0: Nice.
1: That's, you killed that.
0: So how did it get shortened?
1: It's a lame story because my grandpa, like my dad's dad, went by Lefty because Lepkowski is like the most I mean, it's like no one gets it right. You know, it's like a very tough last name to have. And so my dad and my dad's brother, Steve went by Lefty because he was a baseball player. And so I think everybody on the team just started calling him Lefty because, you know, and I also think he's left-handed. So I think it was like, for him, it was like, he's the real Lefty. He's OG Lefty. And then I and my two brothers, we just started going by Lefty because we were like, this last name is not lit. We were like, this last name is not great.
0: I know the feeling because I've talked to people that have gone through the roll call in school. You were like cringing when the substitute was there. Get down to your name.
1: Oh my God. I mean, that is like a whole, I feel like when I got to high school, I was just praying to God that like people, like, because everyone knew me as Lefty anyway. Like,

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1: As you trim your lawn to perfection. 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I mean, go. As we hit the highway on a tour of river country at the end of the summer. 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Whoever has the closest guess to the actual distance will be taking that bad boy home for themselves.
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7: Sunshine mixed with clouds at times today, with daytime highs approaching 86. Easterly winds 5 to 10 miles per hour. Mainly clear skies tonight. Slight chance for storms, 73. Slight chance for storms tomorrow. Daytime highs approaching 94. Mainly sunny skies. Temperatures above average, Monday and Tuesday, with highs in the low 90s. Thunderstorms possible both days. I'm weatherology meteorologist Laura Lockwood on News Channel Nebraska. Currently 66.
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0: Riley Green with some help from Toby Keith, number 20 on American Country Countdown. It's Think As You Drunk, here with Ryan. Having so much fun with the singer of the big hit Boston, Stella Lefty, with us right now on ACC. And is this true? I heard somewhere that your dad was one of the guys who founded Groupon.
1: He did.
2: That's awesome.
1: I mean, when I was a little child.
0: And so everyone's like always asking you if you get killer deals and things like that.
1: I'm so dead. No, I actually never get asked that because he hasn't done that. He does something else now. So I feel like, you know, it's such a, I was so young, like when all that was happening. And so I think I just, you know, I never got the jokes about it. No one brought the jokes to me, but I mean, they're good, you know, they're good.
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Bone Keys Wallet, number 19 on American Country Countdown. It's Ryan Fox with all the hits and the stars, coast to coast and around the world. It's definitely been a warmer summer for most of North America, but what's the best place to get a frosty treat? We'll run down the best fast food ice creams with our ACC Inside America. After Walker Hayes, it's all fancy-like. A former ACC number one from 2021 and an A.

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1: And speaking of sweet treats, a new ranking just out has revealed the best fast food soft serve ice cream places in North America. And here is the full breakdown. At number five is Dairy Queen. That's the Texas stop sign, for those that don't know. Number four is Chick-fil-A. 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Oh yeah, the Oreo Blast there, top notch. So how does this match up to your list? I'm kind of surprised that McDonald's and Culver's didn't make it. You can hit me up at AmericanCountryCountdown.com and on socials at Ryan Fox Now. 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

0: today's CC Next track, Jacob Hackworth. What took you so long on American Country Countdown? Ryan here. One of the best things about country music is the fact that the artists are just so dang honest. And I think at the top of that honesty meter has got to be Jason Aldean. What's he going no filter on now? Find out next after Zach John King. We get to drinking. 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

day, Potts Farm was a place to go. Load a truck up, hit the dirt road. Jump the barbed wire, spread the word. Light the bonfire and call the girls. King in the can and the Marlboro man. Jack and Jim were a few good men. Where you learn how to kiss and cuss and fight too. Better watch out for the boys in blue. And all this small town, he said, she said. Ain't it funny how rumors spread? Like I know something y'all don't know. Man, that talk is getting old. You better mind your business, man. Watch your mouth. Before I have to knock that loud mouth out. I'm tired of talking, man. Y'all ain't listening to more dirt.

0: Jason Aldean, Dirt Road Anthem, and ACC Extra on American Country Countdown. It's Ryan, and that song is appropriate as Jason was recently on the Try That in a Small Town podcast talking about the hard truth of the touring life.
1: People see like the fun side of it, being on the road and the show, the glamorous part of it and all that stuff, but there's a lot of days we look like it too, walking through the airport just like, please, nobody stop me today. It's a lot of travel. The traveling's the thing. Yeah, that's the thing that gets you. And like you said, you got kids, you miss a lot of the highlights of them growing up and those things and stuff. And some people aren't willing to give those things up.
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0: Dan and Shay moved up two spots to 17 on American Country Countdown. At Say So, it's Ray and Fox with the hits and the stars coast to coast and around the world. And who better to get a cure for a hangover than from two guys who have probably had their fair share? Talking about Luke Bryan and Dierks Bentley. And we'll get to those boys after Zach Topp. South of Sanity, ACC.
1: Number 6.

0: Dierks Bentley and his former ACC number one, drunk on a plane on American Country Countdown. Here with Ryan Fox. And Dierks Bentley and Luke Bryan are two of the funniest guys in country. And recently, my friend Cody Allen asked them if they had any hangover cures.
1: Man,
2: spend less time with Luke Bryan.
1: You got a good hangover cure, though?
2: It's all BS. There's no shortcuts.
1: You just got to wear it.
2: Yeah, there's no shortcuts around
1: you
2: it.
1: You know what my hangover cure is? Just get busy doing something. Like, just set a task. Like, I had a bad hangover July 5th. Well, not this morning. I was pretty good this morning. But I woke up, and me and my buddy from back home, we were like, oh, my God, what do we do? And I was like, just go to a grocery store and buy a bunch of things to cook. And then in the grocery store, we bought all this stuff. And then we actually drank a beer in the grocery store.
3: It worked out.
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12: Fox News, I'm Paul Stevens. The Senate voting early this morning to appoint Todd Blanche as the next U.S. Attorney General.
13: On this vote, the yeas are 50, the nays are 49. The nomination is confirmed.
12: And that vote coming before the five-week August recess, Blanche taking over as Attorney General now after the firing of Pam Bondi. Former Vice President Kamala Harris making the pitch for Democrats ahead of the midterms. She says Republican priorities are misguided.
14: They'll spend $125 billion on Trump's war in Iran while folks can't even cover their basic needs here in America.
12: The former vice president appearing at a rally for charter schools Friday in New Orleans. 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
0: 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American Country Countdown. I'm your host, Ryan Fox, and a lot of fun on deck this hour, including Boston singer Stella Lefty revealing to us the one thing she's never had for her birthday. Maybe you can relate. Plus, Megan Maroney's strange tipsy trait and what Riley Green says no to. But first, back to the show and Lauren Elena with Chase Matthew. It's All My Exes, American Country Countdown.
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Lauren Elena and Chase Matthew, All My Exes, number 15 on American Country Countdown. You got Ryan Fox and Shaboozy's new song, Move On, is up next. And I love this lyric from this tune. Who taught you how to move on? Who showed you how to make it look so dang easy? I mean, I'm not sure if Hallmark wants to get into cards for breakups, but if they did, I mean, it's right there, guys. You're welcome. Kevin Powers and Shaboozy sitting just outside the countdown with an ACC next track.

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1: Number 14.

Morgan Wallen with our biggest mover of the week, debuting all the way up at number 14. Good enough to be our ACC heat seeker. It's been by now on American Country Countdown. Here with Ryan, and Stella Lefty has definitely never had this happen to her, but she's hoping that'll change when her birthday comes around. Hang on, Stella will tell us what that is after this former ACC number one from 25 years ago. Tim McGraw, my next 30 years, American Country Countdown. I think

0: proud, right?
1: They are. It's really funny because both of my parents, like, my dad is a huge music lover. He's, like, who brought me onto my love of country music. Like, he started this obsession for me. He's having the most fun living vicariously through me because he's just, like, such a fan of all of the people. Like, I think it's exciting for all of them to just, like, get to, you know, take a back seat on it and watch.
0: You've got a birthday coming up. Are you big on celebrating those? Go more low-key?
1: I'll probably be more low-key, I think. I'll probably be working on my birthday. Realistically.
0: Okay. But like normally, do you like surprise parties or just not so much? Or
1: I've never had a surprise party, so I don't know.
0: All right. Note to Vincent Mason, your boyfriend. If you're listening right now, Vincent, just going to put that out there. Just saying.
1: Yeah, that's good.
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10: Sunshine mixed with clouds at times today, with daytime highs approaching 86. Winds out of the southeast, 8 to 15 miles per hour. Mainly clear skies tonight, slight chance for storms, lows of aloft around 73. Mainly sunny skies tomorrow, slight chance for storms, daytime highs approaching 94. Low 90s Monday and Tuesday with storms both days. I'm weatherology meteorologist Laura Lockwood on News Channel Nebraska. Right now, it's 67 degrees.
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Luke Bryan up one notch to number 13 on American Country Countdown. It's country and she knows it. It's Ryan Fox. And I think I'm a pretty happy guy, but if you want to be happier, pick up the tab. This is according to Good Housekeeping, who says treating a friend to a cappuccino offers a bigger happiness boost than hitting the Starbucks solo. Like, I want to say that spending just $5 on another person can make a significant difference in your mood by the end of the day. I don't know if anyone in front of you has ever paid for you in the drive-thru when you've been out and about. I swear it happened to me recently, and I was in the best mood all day. No kidding. Just some food for thought. While John Morgan sings his latest, Kid Myself, American Country Countdown. Number 12.

Kid Myself, number 12, John Morgan on American Country Countdown. And Ryan here. And up next, Megan Maroney reveals the most country thing about her and how Kenny Chesney could spot it every time. That's after Megan sings her big hit from 2025, Am I Okay? And Ace.

0: still breathing.
1: Megan Maroney and an ACC extra. Am I okay? American Country Countdown with Ryan. And speaking of Megan, she was answering a whole slew of tough questions from Cosmo recently, including this very revealing question right here.
2: What's the most country thing about you? When I start drinking, my accent turns up to like I feel like I have a pretty neutral speaking accent. And then second I get a little tipsy, it's just like, you can't even understand what I'm saying. Kenny calls me Loretta because whenever I get drunk, I'm like, what the hell y'all are doing over there?
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7: Hi, I'm Gary LaVox from Rascal Flatts. You know, music has always been a huge part of my life. It's something that I started pursuing as a kid and never gave up on. It took a lot of hard work and dedication, but it paid off. Music has allowed me to travel around the world and to meet a lot of interesting people. So don't let anybody tell you that your dreams aren't possible, because they are. This message is brought to you by the U.S. Air Force.

0: Sports Verge with Luke Bryan. It's Ride, Ride, Ride, number 11 on American Country Countdown. Ryan Fox with all the hits and the stars. As we roll from fall to summer, we see a changing of the leaves and a change of tours, with many acts either hitting it hard in the summer and then resting in the fall, while others take the summer off and then hit the road till Christmas. And speaking of that, wait to hear what Riley Greene has had to turn down when it comes to touring. He shares in two songs. First, though, Kenny Chesney kicking off the top 10. It's Carry On, ACC.
1: Number.

0: most recent ACC number one, Riley Green. That's Changed My Mind on American Country Countdown with Ryan Fox. And speaking of Riley, on his recent visit to the Theo Von podcast, he said there's benefits of both opening and headlining when it comes to touring, but that at some point he had to make a tough decision.
1: I have to turn down some tours because I can make more money touring on my own. Plus, I feel like there's a little bit of, if you get caught in that opening act role, it's hard to get out of it. If you never go, because, you know, like, what's open for somebody is great because, one, you got guaranteed money. The venue, if it snows and the venue shuts down, you still get paid. You don't have to pay for production, catering, anything like that. So there's no overhead, and you get in front of new fans. So it's a great way to get some exposure. But if you don't go play your own show, you're not building a fan base.
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0: Lib Country, Shane Proffitt in ACC Extra on American Country Countdown. And Ryan having so much fun on the show this weekend with Stella Lefty. She's got the huge breakout hit called Boston. And we're about to play it here, Stella, but congratulations on this song. Wow.
1: Thank you so much. And thank you for playing Boston.
0: Oh, of course. We love it. So you grew up just outside Chicago. So we have to ask, why Boston?
1: You know, it's so weird. I feel like someone said something the other day where like songs, just like certain types of songs like come from the universe and you can't explain them and you don't understand why they happen the way that they do. And I think Boston for me was that. Like, I was in Nashville and I wrote the chorus to that by myself and I was sitting at a Boston piano and I didn't know that it was a Boston piano until months after the fact. And so I think there was something in the universe, I have to say. So
0: beautiful song. Do people give you crap about the lyric where it says, I like it when you're nice to me?
1: Yes, I've gotten it today, in fact. I've already gotten for it.
0: Like, raise the standards
1: the
0: a
1: bar.
0: Little bit.
1: Yeah. I know, people are like, why is the bar so low? And I'm like, you know, I think that's just the reality of the situation.
0: It's being real. It's being real.
1: It's the reality.
2: Number

0: Up one spot to number 9 on this weekend's American Country Countdown. Our special guest this weekend, Stella Lefty. What a hit, Stella. That is Boston. And have you heard this? Jason Aldean says he knew that song was a hit because his kids sing it all the time.
1: I saw that. My mom was freaking out. And she told me that like a few weeks ago because I didn't see it. But I'm a huge Jason Aldean fan. I love him. And my mom was like, you will not believe. Like, who knew the song was a hit? And I was like, ugh. But
0: are there any other artists that have surprised you with liking the song? You're like, oh, wow. I didn't know they liked it.
1: I mean, Kenny Chesney reached out about Boston, which was amazing because I'm also such a huge Kenny Chesney fan. But he liked Boston and I was like, how do you even know who I am? What's happening? I'm like, this is crazy.
0: And he's got the song that he covers, Please Come to Boston. So maybe there's a mashup there. Who knows?
1: Yes.
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15: I'm Angelo Bavaro. The Senate approved Todd Blanch as Attorney General.
16: On this vote, the yeas are 50, the nays are 49. The nomination is confirmed.
15: Republican holdout Senator Bill Cassidy announced his support yesterday. GOP Senators Susan Collins and Lisa Murkowski joined Democrats in opposition. President Trump says he's planning to appeal to the Supreme Court after a lower court ordered the halt of construction on the White House ballroom.
17: Federal appeals court affirming 2-1 that whether, quote, a massive ballroom should be constructed is for Congress to decide and not a matter for executive self-help.
15: Fox's Chanley Painter, a spokesperson for Iran's IRGC, says the Strait of Hormuz will only reopen if the U.S. accepts Iran's terms, adding the reopening is independent of talks between Iran and Oman. 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
20: The longest running country music countdown in the world. This is American Country Countdown. I'm your host, Ryan Fox, in the ACC O'Reilly Auto Parts studio. And away we go for the fourth and final hour of this weekend's ACC. And the team here has just handed me a sealed envelope with the number one song inside. So we'll both learn who'll be in the top spot together. Plus, we have a little more fun with our guest this weekend, Stella Lefty, as we play a brand new game with her. But first, back to the countdown as we push for that number one spot. And Taylor Swift, I knew it. I knew you. American Country Countdown. Number

0: knew it.
1: I knew you. Taylor Swift holding at number 8 on this weekend's American Country Countdown. I'm Ryan, and we all know if we dip into the cable news shows or social media, there's a lot being said about what divides us. But instead, why don't we talk about things we can all agree on? According to Esquire magazine, those things include pizza, cheeseburgers, Dolly Parton, cornhole, lottery scratch tickets, and peanut butter and jelly sandwiches. I mean, they all make you smile, don't they? Oh, and what if we add to the list Ashley McBride? She's here now with What If We Don't, an ACC Extra.

at number 7. That's Woman on American Country Countdown. It's Ryan Fox with all the hits and the stars, coast to coast and around the world. And up next, we always try to have a little fun with our guests here on the show every weekend, and it's certainly easy to do when you're hanging with Stella Lefty. And in honor of her latest EP called Is This Heaven, we're going to play a little game with Stella called the Is This Heaven game. That's after Jackson Dean and Heavens to Betsy and ACC Extra.

Jackson Dean. Heavens to Betsy, a former ACC number one and an ACC extra on American Country Countdown. Here with Ryan. Stella Lefty is our special guest on the show here this weekend.

0: Well, we just heard you sing that song back at number 9 here on ACC. So excited about that. It's on your latest EP called Is This Heaven? And in honor of that, I thought we'd play a little game with you called the Is This Heaven game. And basically, I'm going to list some things up for you. And you just tell me if you think these things are heaven or hell for you. All right?
1: Okay. Okay. I'm excited.
0: All right. Pumpkin spice season.
1: I like it. Heaven.
0: Social media.
1: Heaven, because I'm grateful for it. You know, it has its moments of being hell for sure.
0: Doing the laundry.
1: I mean, like, hell. But, like, it must be done. Otherwise, everyone smells bad forever.
0: Is it heaven or hell, Stella Lefty? Cooking, do you like it?
1: I like making pasta. Pasta's my favorite food. That's what I eat every day for every dinner that I've ever had. So, heaven.
0: Camping.
1: Heaven.
0: Manny's and petties.
1: I don't get manny's and petties, so I'm going to say hell. Sitting, the ADHD kicks in. It takes so long, and I, like, always bite my nails off anyways, so it just ends up being, like, you know.
0: What's the point?
1: It's not for me.
0: Couple more. Going out. Are you a homebody? Is this heaven or hell? Going out.
1: Going out. Heaven. So fun.
0: Waiting to go out on stage.
1: Hell. Hell. Hell, because I... Heaven when you get on stage, but hell when you're sitting there freaking out.
0: Overthinking it, perhaps.
1: Overthinking. Oh, my God.
0: Yeah, everything. I do that. And finally, heaven or hell, Stella Lefty, watching Boston on its rise to number one.
1: Heaven. Imagine I was like, hell. No, heaven. I mean, it's amazing. It's amazing. And I'm so grateful to everybody who listens. So definitely heaven.
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6: Sunshine mixed with clouds at times today, with daytime highs approaching 86. Winds out of the southeast, 8 to 15 miles per hour. Mainly clear skies tonight, slight chance for storms, lows of aloft around 73. Mainly sunny skies tomorrow, slight chance for storms, daytime highs approaching 94. Low 90s Monday and Tuesday with storms both days. I'm weatherology meteorologist Laura Lockwood on News Channel Nebraska. Currently, it's 72 degrees.

Moving on. Josh Ross coming in at number 6 on this weekend's ACC. That's AA Look. Here with Ryan Fox. And we take a little break here from the countdown. Up next, to shine a light on not only how George Strait gives back, but also a little

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0: I'm Ryan, and it's King George who is the subject of this weekend's ACC Bright Side. You see, George has long supported the American military for almost two decades across dozens of states. George Strait has allowed Military Warriors Support Foundation the opportunity to present approximately 120 homes to combat wounded veterans and Gold Star families, free of charge. Quite the accomplishment and such a fantastic way to honor the sacrifices of our brave men and women in uniform. By the way, did you know that George Strait served in the U.S. Army himself from 1971 to 1975? He was stationed at Schofield Barracks in Hawaii and attained the rank of corporal. And we're not only thankful for his service, but his outstanding support of our military veterans and their families. But if you want to follow in George Strait's footsteps, you can by donating right now at militarywarriors.org. And it's country stars like these that make us love taking a look on the bright side. 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Your kitchen says a lot about you. Let it brag.
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New and now on American Country Countdown. It's Ryan Fox, and I got a tip that can help you with your dating life if you're single. And if you're married, you can see what it's like to be single when I reveal this advice in two songs. 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

0: Hayes Leak, get a little mud on the tires, and ACC Extra on American Country Countdown. And speaking of messy cars, I thought this might be helpful. A Ryan Fox PSA, if you will, based on this story that I just found here. Ladies, if you want to make a good impression on a guy that you'd like to date, wash your car. Yeah, almost half of all men judge their dates less by the make and model of their car than by how clean it is. If your car is dirty outside and cluttered inside, it creates a negative first impression that could impact the evening. Oh my, Uber never looked so good. Does a dirty car make a bad impression? Let me know. You can hit me up on socials anywhere, anytime, at Ryan Fox Now, as the countdown rolls on.
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Jason Aldean down two spots to number four on this weekend's American Country Countdown. It's Don't Tell Me. I'm Ryan, and we are absolutely log jammed from number four to number one. And that includes this song from Luke Combs, holding steady this weekend. It's Be By You, ACC.

0: of Combs working his way to number one at number three this weekend on American Country Countdown. It's Be By You. I'm Ryan Fox, and big congrats going out to Luke as he broke a Guinness World Record as the first solo country act to headline London's 90,000-seat Wembley Stadium. He did three shows at the venue, concluding a 23-day run as part of his My Kind of Saturday Night World Tour across North America and Europe. By the way, the last act to achieve this feat has a country connection. It happened back in 2025 when Taylor Swift's Eras Tour played eight shows at Wembley. Way to go, Luke.
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0: 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On the way, we reveal the number one song in the land when American Country Countdown comes right back.
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7: 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It was a rhabdomyosarcoma. 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
0: I got to see Morgan Wallen wrap up his Still the Problem tour last weekend in Philadelphia. What a show. What a crowd at Lincoln Financial Field. You know, Morgan is done touring now, but that doesn't mean he isn't still competing here at ACC. In fact, he's competing with himself for the top spot. One of the songs is this one he sang on stage last weekend in Philly with Ella Langley. I Can't Love You Anymore, American Country Countdown.
9: Number two.

Langley and Morgan Wallen holding steady at number two once again this weekend on American Country Countdown. It's I Can't Love You Anymore. It's Ryan Box. And now we have arrived to the number one song in America. And it's by one of the artists we just heard in that last song. In fact, with this week at number one, this artist becomes the first artist to hold the top two spots for multiple weeks in two different runs. He first achieved this feat of controlling the top two spots in our chart for 4 weeks in a row back in July of 2024. With his collab with Post Malone, I Had Some Help, and his team up with Ernest called Cowgirls. Add to that, he already had our highest debut of the week earlier in the show with his latest smash, Been By Now. And you'd think that'd be enough, but he's not done, because for the second week in a row, he has the number two and number one songs in the land. The number one song in America on American Country Countdown for the second straight week belongs to Morgan Wallen. This is Don't We? Number.

0: There you have it. The number one song in America on American Country Countdown. It's Morgan Wallen with Don't We. American Country Countdown is the longest running country countdown show in the USA. Broadcasting this week and every week from our ACC O'Reilly Auto Parts studio, the countdown was created by Casey Kasem, Dom Bastani, and Tom Rounds. ACC is a production of Westwood One. Special thanks to Chris Carson, Dingo O'Brien, Corey Linton, and Susan Stevens for helping us bring you the biggest hits and the biggest stars every weekend right here. A big thanks to our special guest this week, Stella Lefty. And make sure you join us next week when more big stars will be dropping by and we may just have a brand new number one song. Until then, this is Ryan Fox saying be safe, take care of each other, and we'll see you then.
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5: News. I'm Paul Stevens. The U.S. Senate confirming Todd Blanche is the new Attorney General early this morning.
6: His narrow confirmation comes after Senator Bill Cassidy backed him, and it was a key vote after Republicans Susan Collins and Lisa Murkowski sided with Democrats to oppose him.
5: Fox's Madeline Rivera. The final vote 50-49. The Senate also advancing a bipartisan interim spending bill. The U.S. and Iran could be nearing an agreement to reopen the Strait of Hormuz.
7: One potential sticking point in any deal would be the level of control Iran would have over ships that pass through the strait. Would they be able to tax them, issue fees of any kind? That's something the U.S. has already rejected, and the U.S. does have leverage in the negotiations, not only due to military force, but due to the naval blockade already in place.
5: And that is the latest from Fox's Steve Harrigan in Tel Aviv, Israel. 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

Chesney kicking things off with Carry On. Well, River Country, we are going to carry on through the day. A fantastic Saturday it is. We're going to talk about reasons to celebrate, ways to win, and of course play all of today's best country music. My name's Tanya. Let's keep on dancing. Deanna Carter's up next here on River Country's Beat.

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0: That's Tyler Hubbard with Back Then, Right Now. Well, kind of right now, or coming up, I should say, we're going to be talking to Jenny because B103 is on the road at Larson Motors Community Celebration that's happening until 2 o'clock today. Join us as we celebrate 40 incredible years of Larson Motors serving Southeast Nebraska. The day is going to be packed with food, music, games, hourly giveaways, and activities for all ages. So make sure you head on down to Larson Motors in Nebraska City and stay tuned as we get ready to check in with Jenny several times throughout the next couple hours right here on today's Best Country, B103.
1: Hey, River Country, this is Jenny, and we are on the road today at Larson Motors for a community celebration event. I am joined by Amber, who is the go-to girl here at Larson. How are you, Amber?
2: I am great, Jenny. How are you?
1: I'm fantastic. Today's going to be a lot of fun. I already see a big blow-up slide. We got a grill started. There's a whole bunch of stuff. You want to break down what everyone can enjoy when they come out here today?
2: Absolutely. First of all, when you drive down here, if you want to bring your pride and joy vehicle, you can park right up front in our car show area. It doesn't matter if it's a rusty box or if it's a brand new car. We want to see what you want to show off. Also, between 11 and 1, if you were contacted that you were a winner of one of our 96 backpacks that we are giving away to the registered winners, come out between 11 and 1. We have lunch. I have hamburgers, hot dogs, pasta salad, cookies, cupcakes. We also, in the kids area, we have a water slide bounce house. So come on out and be ready to get wet. I have games and prizes. We also have a snow cone, cotton candy, and popcorn machine. We have other businesses that came out. They're going to set up tables so they can promote their business. Our customer appreciation event turned into a community celebration. We're super excited.
1: Well, and it's kind of perfect because there's so much that Larson does to like be involved in the community and give back to the community. So this is just a day for you guys to be able to say thank you, but also just to let people have fun.
2: Absolutely. And when you come across down Frontage Road on your way here, make sure you drive slow in front of our big signs to see all of our sponsors that partnered with us to give away these backpacks.
1: So, Amber, just in case someone is just tuning in, when can they enjoy some of the fun here out at Larson Motors?
2: Today from 10 a.m. to 2 p.m.
1: So, y'all get down here. And you know what? There are some beautiful vehicles on this lot. But if for some reason people can't make it, you want to plug that website for me?
2: Absolutely. It's www.larsonmotorgroup.com. And we do have salesmen on staff ready to sell cars, too. We have customer pricing today. We even have a like as is row super vehicles that are super cheap, so come on out and it's big family out here, so we're just ready to celebrate with each other.
1: And you guys know Larson Motors is always going to treat you like family, so get out here to Larson Motors on Frontage Road in Nebraska City for the community celebration event. And make sure when you stop by that celebration or the registration table, I called it a celebration table, that works too, but we have our Bad Boy Rebel mower that we're going to be giving away. Larson Motors is a huge partner for that this summer, so make sure you get over here so that you can take a guess of how far will it mow. And Amber, you're giving me a tap. We got something else?
2: One more thing. When you register today, come out to the registration table. The winner does not have to be present. They're getting a super heavy-duty welded fireplace kit, a s'more kit, and two lawn chairs. And then we also have our hourly giveaways, but it'll probably be like every half an hour.
1: Yes.
2: Because a lot of businesses donated to us.
1: This is beautiful. Okay, folks, if you don't get here today, you're going to be missing out. So make sure you get to Larson Motors today for the community celebration event. We're going to be tuning in a little bit later with some more updates from the staff. And I'm going to go have some fun. I want to go check out this slide and see how big it is.
2: I'm going down it.
1: Yes.
2: By the end of the day, I'll be down that.
1: All right. We're going to send Amber down the slide here at some point today. And you're on the road with today's Best Country, B103.

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0: You're listening to Today's Best Country, B103. That was Brooks and Dunn with She's Not the Cheating Kind. My name's Tanya, and coming up, it's your final commodity and livestock report on the Brownfield Network. 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
1: Friday, soybeans were lower, corn, cattle, and hogs finished mixed. I'm John Perkins with a Brownfield Market Update. Speed wins. That's why Stein is focused on delivering higher yielding genetics faster than the competition, and why they release more

0: New Enlist E3 lines than any other company. Stein has yield. Soybeans ended the session modestly lower, basically on fund and technical selling. Near-term weather forecasts continue to generally look favorable in much of the region. China did buy 238,000 tons of new crop U.S. soybeans ahead of the open. September beans were down a penny at 11.59. November was 1.5 lower at 11.76 and a quarter. September bean meal was down 270 at 308.90, and September soybean oil was up 50 points, 68.24. Corn was narrowly mixed, monitoring development weather ahead of the USDA's updated production estimate on Wednesday the 12th. Friday morning, Mexico purchased more than 286,000 tons of U.S. corn. September held at 439, and December corn was unchanged at 462. And wheat was higher on short covering and technical buying. Traders are watching the spring wheat harvest and weather ahead of winter wheat planting, with that harvest almost wrapped up for the year. The trades also keep an eye on the Black Sea export slowdown. September Chicago was 8.5 higher at 639.75. September Kansas City was up 14.25 at 714. September Minneapolis wheat then the week was up 8.5 cents at 679.5. Live cattle were mixed, consolidating, and feeders were up on the tight supply and market-ready numbers. Megan Grebner's got more on cash livestock in just a moment. October live was up 35 at 225.27. December was down 22 at 224.15. September feeders, again, supply tightness up 365 at 345.22. October was 297 higher at 334.92. Nearby hogs were supported by spread trade. October was up 50 at 82.22. December lean was 35 higher at 73.57. Megan Grebner has that full look at cash livestock after this.
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6: It was a pretty quiet Friday for direct cash cattle trade. For the week, dress yields in the north were at $370, $3 higher than the previous week's weighted average basis. Live deals in the south were at $235, $2 higher than the prior week's weighted averages. Box beef closed higher with solid demand for light offerings. Choice up 50 cents at $354.36. Select was $2.59 higher at $352.37. Estimated cattle slaughter was 95,000 head. Cash hogs closed lower with a moderate negotiated run. Barrows and gilts at the National Daily Direct were down 63 cents with a weighted average of 97.67. The Iowa Minnesota closed 55 cents lower with a weighted average of 97.81. The Western Corn Belt was also down 55 cents with a weighted average of 97.81. Pork values closed sharply higher, up 224 at 101.50. Picnic spots and hams were all up sharply, and estimated hog slaughter was 395,000 head. I'm Megan Grebner for Brownfield.
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8: From the News Channel Nebraska Newsroom, I'm Dan Swanson. Dwayne Hansen's decade-long reign as the Otoe County Fair's premier gardener is at an end, with Thursday's calculations crowning Monty Lovelace of Syracuse. Onion activist Bob Brandt calculated the premier gardener points based on the number of ribbons and the number of open class entries. And he said Hansen has been uncontested until Thursday.
9: The Hansen era has come to an end, just like Tiger Woods.
8: Competitors in the running this year included David Husek of Nebraska City, Becca Berner and her father, Arlen Liesemeyer, Ike and Hayes West of Unadilla, and Heather Wilms of Nebraska City. Jane Weber of Unadilla showed this year's largest onion at 2 pounds, 15.8 ounces. There were also new categories under new show superintendent Amanda Wilsant, including divisions for children, youth, and seniors. She also added the category of Mr. Potato Head.
9: This is so fun. I chose this category to add this year because of Toy Story 5. Mr. Potato Head's part of that movie.
8: The show had 48 children and 15 youth entries.
7: And checking in on your forecast for today, 20% chance of showers later this afternoon. We got some patchy fog this morning. Otherwise, it's going to be partly sunny throughout the day with a high near 87 degrees. We do have some wind gusts possible, as high as 20 miles per hour. Tonight, partly cloudy with a low of 72. We continue with slight chance of showers and thunderstorms tomorrow with a high around 91 degrees. There it is. It's a high near 91 tomorrow for your Sunday and a low of 74. Monday, it's mostly sunny with also a high of 91, a low of 74. And then we have slight chance of showers and thunderstorms in the forecast for your work week, with Tuesday being a high of 89, a low of 69, Wednesday high of 84, Thursday a high of 79, and Friday a high near 78. Your AccuWeather forecast is being brought to you this hour by Phil's Dent Repair in Southeast Nebraska. Give them a call at 402-269-5119. And coming up, we're going to be getting you back to the music, but we're also going to be checking in with Jenny as she's on the road at the Larson Motors Community Celebration. So stay tuned for a whole lot more fun right here on B103.
10: Hey, River Country, this is Jenny, and we are on the road today at Larson Motors in Nebraska City for their community celebration event. I am joined by Austin. Austin, how are you today?
11: I am great. How are you?
10: I'm fantastic. This is going to be so much fun. So people are starting to show up. We have a huge water slide that people can go down. I think Amber said she's going to go down. Are you going to go down?
11: I might. They've got me on the popcorn and snow cone and the cotton candy machines right now, but I think there's some time for some fun.
10: So I was giving you a hard time because when I walked over here, I could smell the sugar coming off of you. So this is going to be a fun day for me to get to witness you trying to make these cotton candy wands for everyone. So this community celebration, Larson does so much to be involved with the community, to give back. But for you, what is kind of that important key point of this community celebration?
11: You know, just to be able to see all the customers and those ones that don't necessarily get the chance to come out once a week or once a month, you know, just being able to see them, it kind of warms our heart, and it just wraps us around that community feeling that we try to put out to everybody.
10: I love that. And Austin, how long have you been a part of the Larson family?
11: Been here now for 3 years, and it doesn't seem like it, but I love every day I'm here with them.
10: I feel special because I remember when you first started here, and just to kind of watch you grow and how much you are part of the family and how much you love helping people. And just in case people don't know you, what is your title here at Larson Motors?
11: I am the finance manager. I just moved into that position from the sales, the sales team, but it's a wonderful transition, and I really, really like the opportunity to do what I get to do every day.
10: Well, and if you don't know Austin's personality like I do, that finance position is perfect for him because he loves taking care of people and making sure that things are done correctly. So if you haven't been out here to Larson Motors recently, you need to get down here, take a look at the lot, come see Austin, and he can kind of walk you through why Larson Motors wants to take care of you. And you know what? I think at some point I might have you give me a tutorial on this cotton candy wand. How do you feel about that?
11: I'd love it. Take it off my hands. I'm not a professional yet, so.
10: All right, we're going to get to this cotton candy tutorial here, but make sure that you get out to Larson Motors for their customer appreciation event. It's going to be going on until 2 p.m. As Amber said before this, they've got free lunch, a whole bunch of fun stuff happening for the family. So get on out here, Larson Motors, Frontage Road in Nebraska City, and we will see you soon. I'll be back with another update shortly, and you're on the road with today's Best Country, B103.

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0: That's Rodney Atkins with Farmer's Daughter here on today's Best Country B103. I recently learned that not everybody thinks farm life is the same thing. That's another story. Right now, River Country, let me tell you that Auburn is hosting the Nemaha County Fair. It starts tomorrow, goes through Wednesday, August 12th. You can enjoy this year's theme of stars, stripes, and county fair nights as you take in all the fair has to offer. There's the carnival parade on Monday, bingo, award-winning comedy, live polka music, chainsaw artists, those are always fun, vendors, and of course, the talented 4-H and FFA kids. We'll be out there to chat with some of the folks showing their animals on Facebook Live on Monday. 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
1: Hey, River Country, this is Jenny, and I'm here with another update at Larson Motors Customer Appreciation Event, and I am joined by Bobby, who has been a part of the Larson Motor family for, is it 22 years?
2: 25 years.
1: And Bobby, what's your title out here?
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1: So Bobby, I have talked to Amber, I've talked to Austin, and we have just been focusing and realizing how much of a family Larson Motors is, and that when you have your customers, they become a part of the Larson Motors family. 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
2: Yeah, we just get to know every one of our customers. 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We keep in contact, make sure everything's taken care of. 100% just a big family out here.
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2: 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Our customers come out just to visit with us, and that's it. Just getting to do what I like and doing it in Nebraska City. I like that.
1: Well, we are sitting right here by the grill. We can smell these hamburgers and hot dogs that are cooking. So Bobby, you need to tell the people, why do they need to get out here for the customer appreciation event?
2: Come out here and check everything out. There's a lot of stuff going on. We've got good food cooking up, and just come out and say hi and hang out for a while.
1: Perfect. Thank you so much, Bobby. And of course, if you want to check out any of the amazing deals that they have at Larson Motors, A, you need to get down here because Little Birdie told me that there's some special pricing today. But you can also go to LarsonMotorGroup.com to find out more details. Make sure you stop on out. The fun's going to be going until 2 p.m. We are out here. You want to plug that address for me?
2: 1801 Frontage Road, Nebraska City.
1: Perfect. Get on out here. Have fun with the family. There is a blow-up inflatable water slide. There is free food. There are booths of different things that you can look at and enjoy. And, of course, do not forget that we do have that Bad Boy Rebel mower with us so that you can take a guess at how far it will mow. We are going to be taking that out here in September for one lucky person to take home. And that, of course, is thanks to Larson Motors, one of our sponsors for the How Far Will It Mow summer promotion. So get on down here to Larson Motors. The fun is going until 2 p.m. And we'll be back with another update here shortly. And you're on the road with today's Best Country, B103.

0: Today's the day. It's Saturday with a Soldier, hosted by the Missouri River Basin Lewis and Clark Visitor Center. It happens on the second Saturday of the month through October. The Living History Corps gives live demos and tells stories of daily life on the expedition while kids can dress up and try their hand at tomahawk throwing. The event is happening today from 10 a.m. to 4 p.m. This look at your community notebook being brought to you by Nebraska City Utilities, reminding you that changing any air conditioning filters once a month will help your unit run efficiently and save you money. 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
2: News. I'm Angelo Bavaro. The Senate confirming Todd Blanche as Attorney General overnight, 50 to 49.
3: His narrow confirmation comes after Senator Bill Cassidy backed him, and it was a key vote after Republicans Susan Collins and Lisa Murkowski sided with Democrats to oppose him.
2: Fox's Madeline Rivera. Senators did leave Washington for their summer recess without passing the Save America Act, which would require voter ID and to vote in federal elections. Vice President J.D. Vance weighing in on Fox's Saturday in America.
4: The president's priority right now is to get the Save America Act passed. I think it's absurd that we're the most advanced democracy in the entire world, and yet we don't have voter ID. That really has to change.
2: GOP lawmakers said they would try again to approve elements of that bill as part of a broader GOP budget package when they return to work in September. America's listening to Fox News.
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1: Absolutely. Today, 10 to 2, we have car show, kids games, get registered for prizes to win. If you are registered and contacted about your backpack, we have the backup pickup today. Lunch, cookies, cotton candy, snow cones. We have cupcakes and cookies for our 40th year at Larson Motors. Kids area, there are tons of kids over at the Waterslide Bounce House. If you like playing cornhole, we have cornhole board up, and lots of awesome fun out here.
0: What I love about this is it's just another way that Larson Motors is giving back to the community, because you have been a part of this community for 40 years. So y'all get in the car, come on down here. You can walk around the lot if you want to, or the biggest part of this is just celebrating with them. This is an opportunity for Larson Motors to say thank you to this community for being so supportive and being here. There's kid games. There is free lunch. There's that grill smells amazing, by the way. Those hot dogs and hamburgers.
1: Oh, yeah. It smells great.
0: I hear that your husband is the master behind the grill,
1: yeah,
0: right?
1: He's man and the girl right now.
0: Yeah. So get on down here. This inflatable water slide is hilarious to watch. Even if you don't want to participate, just come watch the kids having so much fun. I think we saw about 10 kids piled at once.
1: Yeah, I think there's like 12 up there now. And I heard our detail manager, Tyler Witter, he's going to go down it. I think I'm going to join him.
0: Yes. So y'all get down here. Ask specifically for Tyler to go down the water slide and he will make it happen. So Amber, you want to remind everyone how long the fun's going today?
1: Today until 2:00.
0: So get on down here. You have until 2, but you know what? Don't wait till the last minute. Just get on down here. We, of course, have a registration table as you walk in that you can register for some amazing prizes. And all of those were given by local businesses.
1: Yep, local businesses. The 96 backpacks we gave away. And so all of that. Plus Larson's, but it's all a community sponsorship. So we've been here 40 years because of you guys. So this is our way to give back.
0: I absolutely love the fact that you are able to give away 96 backpacks to students that are going to be starting the school year. Like, that just shows how committed you are to the community and wanting to do something that big and grand. It's just phenomenal.
1: Yes, absolutely.
0: So y'all get down here, enjoy the fun with the Larson Motors family, because you know, once you're a part of the Larson Motors family, you're family for life.
1: Yeah, for sure.
0: So get on down here. We are at 1801 Frontage Road in Nebraska City. Of course, do not forget, we do have the Bad Boy Rebel mower that we will be giving away in early September here on site for you to guess how far it will mow. Larson Motors is a huge part of that summer promotion, so we have it out here. And of course, there's so much fun. So just get on down here. We will be back with an update here shortly, and you're on the road with today's Best Country B103.

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0: It's Parker McCollum on today's Best Country B103, and now it's time for your Healthy Living Update on the Brownfield Network. 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
1: From food waste to fertilizer, hello, I'm Megan Grebner with Healthy Living on Brownfield. Did you know there's work being done to turn food waste into fertilizer for farms? That work is solving two problems. It's addressing the food waste issue that comes from the food processing sector, and it's helping offset record high input prices farmers are paying. Lauren King with Denali says her company helps manage the waste from those large food processors.
2: Every production facility does have washdown water to maintain a food safe environment. That washdown water ultimately will end up at the facility's wastewater treatment plant or being pumped to an offsite wastewater treatment plant. So where we come in is there's an intermediary step where the facility will essentially try to remove some of the solids to make the wastewater easier to treat. So typically this is through a unit called a DAF, which is dissolved air flotation, which is going to essentially float the bigger chunks, the solids, out of the washdown water that's skimmed off the surface. And then Denali will load that material directly onto a truck and haul it directly to a farm field to be used as a fertilizer.
1: King says it's rich in nitrogen and phosphorus, which are key in raising healthy crops. I'm Megan Grebner with Healthy Living on Brownfield.
3: Hey, River Country, this is Jenny, and we are back for another update at the Larson Motors Community Celebration event here in Nebraska City that is going on until 2. I am joined by the lovely Brianna. How are you today?
4: Great. How are you?
3: I'm fantastic. This is a lot of fun. So, Brianna, you were actually a customer of Larson Motors, and you have your adorable children here with you today. What brought you out today?
4: We just wanted to come out and support Larson's, like they've supported us through all of the years that we've been customers. So we thought we'd come out and get some cotton candy and snow cones and have some fun.
3: I absolutely love this. I am actually going to plug your business because, Brianna, you are the owner of Spotted Cow Catering. Is that correct?
4: That is correct.
3: So your van actually for Spotted Cow came from Larson Motors.
4: Yes, it did, and multiple other vehicles.
3: What I love about this, Brianna, is, of course, it's local supporting local. So kind of what makes you stay a part of the Larson Motors family?
4: Exactly what you just said, local supporting local. They have done so much for us as a business, but also our community. So obviously we're from Johnson. Josh and Mike are both from Johnson. They do everything that they can to support our community, the communities around, obviously Nebraska City, the schools. They do so much for us. And so we try to come out whenever we can and support them as well.
3: I absolutely love that, Brianna. Thank you so much for sharing your personal experience with us about Larson Motors. I see these two kids want some snow cones, which, and some cotton candy maybe, so I'm going to let them go get their treats. But of course, River Country, you need to get out here to Larson Motors at 1801 Frontage Road here in Nebraska City. The celebration is going until 2 p.m. today. There is a free lunch. There is an inflatable water slide. There is snow cones, cotton candy, kids games, a whole bunch of fun stuff that is happening. Step on out here. Have fun. Meet some of the staff if you don't know them already, but let's be honest, they're such a big part of the community. Everyone already knows everyone, but come on out here, have some fun. B103 will be out here until noon today, but the party at Larson Motors is going to be going on until 2 p.m., and we will be back with one last update, and you're on the road with today's Best Country, B103.
5: 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News Channel Nebraska is not responsible for lost or delayed mail, telephone failures, or for email system malfunctions causing a contestant to lose a chance to participate. Employees of News Channel Nebraska and their immediate family members are not eligible to win. Winners are responsible for any and all taxes associated with winning the prize. Management will have sole discretion to decide any questions concerning the interpretation of rules governing the promotion and the administration of the promotion, and such decisions shall be final. News Channel Nebraska reserves a right to reject any incomplete or confusing guess and any guess not submitted in accordance with promotion rules. Participants will not have any expectation of privacy concerning the information submitted or the announcement of winners. Prizes will be held for a minimum of 60 days for their winner, and after that time, News Channel Nebraska has a right to redistribute those prize items. Thank you for taking part in our contest and for listening to today's Best Country B103 and Odo County Country.
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0: 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All right, River Country, looking at partly sunny skies today with a high near 87 degrees. Tonight, 20% chance of showers with a low of 72. Tomorrow continues with chance of showers and thunderstorms with a high of 91 and a low of 74. And then Monday, mostly sunny, also a high of 91. Overnight, chance of showers, low of 74 again. And then continuing for the rest of your work week, it says chance of showers and thunderstorms every day. But Tuesday's partly sunny high is 89 with a low of 69. Wednesday, high near 84 and a low of 66. And Thursday and Friday, we're going to be sitting right there at the upper 70s for your high with mostly cloudy skies.

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0: Hey, River Country, this is Jenny, and we are on the road at Larson Motors Community Celebration event that is happening until 2 p.m. today. I am joined by Josh, the general manager for Larson Motors. How are you, Josh?
1: Hey, I'm doing well. Thanks, Jenny.
0: I am so excited to see how many people are out here having fun. You see a whole bunch of families with little kids and just everyone smiling and enjoying themselves. But Josh, I just want to ask, what is so important or why is this community celebration event so meaningful for you?
1: You know, for me personally, you know, it's what brought me up here was the Larson family, Lars Larson and Harry Larson, transitioning over from them to Ryan Funk, and just seeing all the same customers, you know, come out and, you know, continuing to build more. It's just a big deal for us.
0: What I can say kind of from my aspect thing of things, Josh, is that I've been working with Larson Motors for about 13 years now, and it has always been that same family feel, and I absolutely adore that. That is the main thing that always sticks with Larson Motors, is that it is a family.
1: Yeah, it is. On a weekly basis, you'll still see Harry Larson out here. You know, Ryan Funk's down here all the time amongst so many different, you know, customers and vendors that we see out here. It's just grown substantially over, you know, the last 5 years that I've been here. It's been pretty fun to see.
0: So this community celebration event is happening until 2 p.m. You want to give everyone a last call to get down here and have some fun with you?
1: Yeah, get down here. There's a lot of nice things that they're giving away. You know, one of these things personally we had built was a $400 fire pit. And I mean, it is a neat ordeal. There's still a bunch of backpacks and lots of cheeseburgers still ready to go.
0: What I've noticed, Josh, is people kind of walking around, a lot of smiles, is that I've noticed you talking to people and you're telling them thank you. And I absolutely appreciate that. That is kind of the heart of Larson Motors, is how you guys are so appreciative of the community support that you have from this area.
1: Yeah, this place has been here since 1986, and we are extremely happy with the support that we've had from the local community here. It's a big deal. That's why we always like to do these things. And I think we're going to continue to keep doing them every year.
0: So get on down to Larson Motors here at 1801 Frontage Road in Nebraska City. You've heard it from Josh himself. It is really a big way to say thank you for all the support that they've received over the years. Get on down. Come see Josh and the crew. Say hi. Grab some lunch with the family. Have some fun and enjoy the family of Larson Motors. So this celebration is happening until 2 p.m. today. So get on down. Have some fun. It's a gorgeous day. And we'll see you next time. And you're on the road with today's best country, B103.

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3: News. I'm Paul Stevens. The U.S. Senate late night, early morning, confirming Todd Blanche is the new U.S. Attorney General and making it official.
4: His narrow confirmation comes after Senator Bill Cassidy backed him, and it was a key vote after Republicans Susan Collins and Lisa Murkowski sided with Democrats to oppose him.
3: And that is Fox's Madeline Rivera. The final vote there, 50-49. The Senate also advancing a bipartisan interim spending bill. The U.S. and Iran may be nearing an agreement, supposedly to reopen the Strait of Hormuz.
5: One potential sticking point in any deal would be the level of control Iran would have over ships that pass through the strait. Would they be able to tax them, issue fees of any kind? That's something the U.S. has already rejected, and the U.S. does have leverage in the negotiations, not only due to military force, but due to the naval blockade already in place.
3: In Tel Aviv, Fox's Steve Harrigan there. 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

It's just afternoon. That is Ella Langley and Morgan Wallen with I Can't Love You Anymore, kicking the hour off. Well, Mary Chapin and Carpenter's response to that is maybe everybody's just talking too much. So let's keep the

Cody Johnson with Human here on River Country's B103. And this summer, one lucky human will get to win a 61-inch Bad Boy Rebel riding mower thanks to B103 and No Limit Power, giving away a prize that's truly a cut above the rest. It's our How Far Will It Mow summer promotion, giving away that 61-inch Bad Boy. And all you got to do is go to B103.fm and enter in your guess as to how far you think the mower will go when we take it for a spin this September. That's right, you can enter one guess at B103.fm and then you can win bonus guesses on air, on Facebook, through texting, and on location. 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Now, whoever has the closest guess will take that Bad Boy mower home for themselves, and it's all thanks to No Limit Power, Arbor Day Farm, Larson Motors, Goody Home Realty, The Root in Nebraska City, and Meyer Arp Chevrolet in Auburn and Maryville. How far will it mow? 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

0: It's Clint Black here on River Country's B103 when my ship comes in. Well, coming in right now, it's your weekend market wrap update on the Brownfield Network. 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
1: Keep an eye on any potential acreage adjustments from the USDA. I'm John Perkins with a Brownfield Market Update. Farmings in your DNA and Stein's as well. 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Garrett Toy from Ag Trader Talk tells Brownfield that in the USDA's upcoming production estimate on Wednesday the 12th, you'll need to pay attention to the planted acreage numbers almost as much, if not more, than the yield estimate.
2: We look through, you know, historical acres, the cropland planted acres tables that we provide to clients, and you know, we're down about 2 million acres from last year. In the June acreage estimates, considering corn and soybeans are the largest share of those two, you know, of that pool, you know, if we pick up something, you know, the corn carryout can still obviously tighten. I think that, you know, if you look at how conditions are going, how the private yield estimates are going, I think that beans are a little bit less, can less afford a bearish surprise. Or the ability to absorb that, if you will, because you look at how the year has progressed. You know, corn conditions have declined. We've obviously had some issues in the northern plains with drought and heat. You've seen corn yields get trimmed back, but bean conditions have largely been steady in spite of all of that. As we wait for August rains, you know, if we increase acres and we're still looking at a 53, or you know, there's some whisper numbers of 54 type soybean yields, then, you know, bean carryout increases. Now corn, you know, you saw the private estimates from StoneX last week. What's the StoneX numbers tell us? You know, considering the drop in conditions in the northern plains, the question was, will the other areas of the corn belt be able to offset? So basically what the StoneX numbers, you know, told us is they imply that, yes, you know, the other areas will be able to offset largely Iowa, to a lesser extent Illinois. That's, you know, where the yield, you know, when the market looking at conditions and the condition-based models, we're maybe starting to talk a 180, 181, 182 type yield. StoneX kind of came out and said, let's hold our horses here a little bit. You know, we can still potentially have trend yields. So
1: the report is out Wednesday, August 12th. Now let's head over to Megan Grebner. Megan.
3: Thanks, John. It was a pretty quiet day for direct cash cattle trade Friday. For the week, dress deals in the north were at $370, $3 higher than the previous week's weighted average basis. Live deals in the south were at $235, $2 higher than the prior week's weighted averages. There were a few sales in Iowa this week marked at $238 to $240 live. Tony Hancock with the Missouri Department of Agriculture has a look back at what happened in sale barns throughout his state.
4: The market, the prices, they bounced back a little bit as well. Most of the places, $10 higher. A lot of those yearlings, $20 higher. Of course, we haven't had real good tests the last two or three weeks. But the prices sure are back to a little bit higher levels now. We had several drafts over the 20 head that we look at each week, mostly on some of the heavier weights. The lightweight calves still hard to find any big drafts of them, but starting to see a few. Looking at some of those stick-out drafts this week, 34 head of 508-pound steers at Joplin brought 480. The average statewide on those light five-weight steers at 464. Had 31 head of 608-pound steers at Interstate Regional Stockyards in Cuba bring 430. A full load of 690-pound steers at Windsor sold at 402. A load of 721-pound steers at Callaway Livestock Center brought 388, with the average on the light seven weights at 379. Four State Stockyards in Exeter sold 23 head of 766-pound steers at 364.50. Joplin had a load of 804-pound steers at 362, and then Green Sea Livestock Auction, they had several loads of yearlings this week, a load of 893-pound steers at 352 and a quarter, another load that stuck out, 955-pound steers at 337.75. On the heifer side, 36 head of 525-pound heifers at Callaway Livestock Center brought 445, with the average statewide on those light five-weight heifers at 417.
3: Thanks, Tony. According to the USDA's weekly feeder pig report, early weaned pigs and feeder pigs were $4 to $5 lower. Trade was moderate to active and demand was light to moderate for moderate to heavy offerings. The weighted average for all early weaned pigs was $47.70, and the weighted average for all feeder pigs was $69.91. With John Perkins, I'm Megan Grebner, Brownfield Ag News.
0: 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And with that update, we hand it over to Dan Swanson.
5: From the News Channel Nebraska Newsroom, I'm Dan Swanson. Dwayne Hansen's decade-long reign as the Otoe County Fair's premier gardener is at an end, with Thursday's calculations crowning Monty Lovelace of Syracuse. Onion activist Bob Brandt calculated the premier gardener points based on the number of ribbons and the number of open class entries. And he said Hansen has been uncontested until Thursday.
6: The Hansen era has come to an end, just like Tiger Woods.
5: Competitors in the running this year included David Husek of Nebraska City, Becca Berner and her father, Arlen Liesemeyer, Ike and Hayes West of Unadilla, and Heather Wilms of Nebraska City. Jane Weber of Unadilla showed this year's largest onion at 2 pounds, 15.8 ounces. There were also new categories under new show superintendent Amanda Wilsant, including divisions for children, youth, and seniors. She also added the category of Mr. Potato Head.
7: This is so fun. I chose this category to add this year because of Toy Story 5. Mr. Potato Head's part of that movie.
5: The show had 48 children and 15 youth entries.
0: 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Randall R. Randy Rucker, age 68, of Syracuse, passed away on Tuesday, July 28th at Bryan East Medical Center in Lincoln, surrounded by his loving family. A celebration of life gathering will be held on Sunday, August 9th, beginning at 2 p.m. at Pinhai Clubhouse and Grill, located at Table Creek Golf Course, west of Nebraska City. Goody Mortuary in Nebraska City is in charge of arrangements for Randall R. Randy Rucker. Keith G. Weber, age 87, of Cook, passed away on Wednesday, August 5th. Funeral services will be held on Tuesday, August 11th at 10:30 a.m. at the Grace Lutheran Church in Cook. The service will be live-streamed on the Grace Lutheran Facebook page. Visitation will be held on Monday, August 10th from 9 a.m. until 8 p.m. with family greeting friends from 5 to 7 p.m. at the funeral home in Syracuse. Arrangements are entrusted to the Fusselman Allen Harvey Funeral Home in Syracuse for Keith G. Weber. Jeannie J. Fender Gilbert, age 75, passed away on Monday, August 3rd at Parsons House Assisted Living and Memory Care in Omaha. A private graveside service for the family will be held on Wednesday, August 12th at Utterback Cemetery in Fremont County, Iowa. After the service, friends of the family are welcome to meet at the Blue Moon Bar in Hamburg around noon for conversation and sharing of memories. Goody Mortuary is in charge of the arrangements for Jeannie J. Fender Gilbert. For funeral notice listings and a complete obituary archive, please log on to newschannelnebraska.com.
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0: Mostly sunny skies today, a high of 91 with 20% chance of precipitation. Then going into the evening, partly cloudy, low of 74. Monday calls for mostly sunny skies, a high of 91 degrees. Another 20% chance of showers, thunderstorms overnight with a low of 74 degrees. Tuesday, continue a chance of showers with a high of 89, a low of 69. Wednesday, high of 84, chance of rain with a low of 66. Thursday, a high of 79 degrees and mostly cloudy. And Friday, a high of 78, mostly cloudy skies. 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

Wrapping up that No Talk Triple Play is Luke Bryan with Country and She Knows It. Well, what I know is today has lots of reasons to celebrate. Starting off, it's National Happiness Happens Day. It's also Pickleball Day, so if you want to get out there and enjoy a round of pickleball, I say go ahead and do that, or a match of pickleball, whatever you call it. It's also Sneak Some Zucchini Into Your Neighbor's Porch Day. I'm going to ask my neighbors to please not do that. It's also National Whataburger Day, Dollar Day, Frozen Custard Day, as well as global Sleep Under the Stars Night. So if you want to make plans for tonight, you can do that as well. Well, River Country right now, let's keep the music moving with Dustin Lynch, Mind Reader. And then coming up, we'll be checking in on your community notebook and let you know what's happening around River Country.

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3: News on Angelo Bavaro. Vice President J.D. Vance says the U.S. is currently in the, quote, middle of the game when it comes to resolving the war against Iran.
4: We've destroyed their nuclear program. We've destroyed their conventional military. We've radically reduced their, what you might call their asymmetric military abilities. And right now, we're trying to see if they're willing to make the kind of long-term changes that would be necessary to have a better relationship with the United States.
3: The VP on Fox's Saturday in America, a spokesperson for Iran's IRGC, meanwhile, claims today the Strait of Hormuz will only reopen if the U.S. accepts Iran's terms. The Senate approving Todd Blanche as Attorney General.
5: The yeas are 50, the nays are 49.
3: Republican holdout Senator Bill Cassidy voted yes. GOP Senators Suzanne Collins and Lisa Murkowski joined Democrats in opposition. 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

Last week, we brought you the Class B National Division State Tournament, and therefore, it's actually officially over. Hey, River Country, Auburn finished runner-up to Central City in the tournament. Congratulations to Auburn. Central City moved on to the Class B Championship happening, I believe, today versus the American Division Tourney winner, which is either going to be Mount Michael or Lincoln Christian. I didn't catch which one the actual winner was, so I'm not 100% sure who they're playing, but thanks to our postseason sponsors for helping us follow the local Legion baseball teams this year, including Banner Spray Foam, Phillips 66 Tags One Stop in Nebraska City, and Arbor Bank in Nebraska City, member FDIC, along with Community Medical Center, Family Medicine Clinics, and Countryside Bank.

0: You just heard John Morgan with Kid Myself, and now you're managing for profit update on the Brownfield Network here on B103, being brought to you by Cropline Ag Solutions, helping Nebraska farmers with reliable custom application and planting solutions. 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
1: USDA taking steps to help farmers manage tight margins. Hello everyone, I'm Brent Barnett with Managing for Profit on Brownfield. The USDA's Undersecretary for Farm Production and Conservation says the agency is taking steps to help producers manage financial challenges. Richard Fordyce says the department recently announced some changes to crop insurance to help producers who are facing high input costs and continued market uncertainty.
2: We continue to look for opportunities to support agriculture, to support farmers, support ranchers as well. And in this case, from a crop insurance perspective, we also want to protect the integrity and, just those oversights with crop insurance. But today we're announcing, we call it deferred interest. Essentially what it means is that producers that have crop insurance policies with their crop insurance company, their agent, we're announcing that they have 60 additional days to pay their premium. And so I would give dates, but we have different dates depending on the crop. But essentially, as a producer with a crop insurance policy, you will have 60 additional days to pay that premium.
1: Fordyce says USDA made the changes based on farmer feedback.
2: On the deferred interest one, we talk literally daily here at USDA about, ways that we can, kind of help from a financial perspective, reduction in the kind of the regulatory burden perspective. And in this case, I think we viewed this one more as a little bit of a cash flow relief. You know, in my part of the world, and I know before we turned on the recorder, we were talking about, my place in Northwest Missouri, and, we will have combines running, but not for very long when that crop insurance premium is due. And so this is really probably more of a cash flow relief decision. It allows, more of that harvest to get completed, and probably in a lot of cases, maybe harvest completely done before that crop insurance premium is due. And I know, we do hear from producers, we do hear from, trade associations that, any flexibilities that we could provide related to any programmatic work that we do here at USDA is always appreciated, especially kind of in these current times. So again, it was something that we were able to do. And it, in my mind, it really offers some cash flow relief related to those premium checks being due.
1: Fordyce says the changes also include reinstating the option for insured producers to purchase an additional 5% prevented planting coverage.
2: This option is actually a buy-up option where, the producer, the insured, can actually buy up 5% more of a payment if they are, in fact, prevented from planting. And again, it is an option that producers have to pay additional premium to access, but we removed that as an option last year and just had overwhelming outreach from producers, lawmakers, and others to reinstate the 5% buy-up option.
1: Fordyce says farmers should contact their local crop insurance agent for guidance on how the latest updates could affect coverage. I'm Brent Barnett, Brownfield.
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0: Mostly sunny skies today, a high of 91 with 20% chance of precipitation. Then going into the evening, partly cloudy, low of 74. Monday calls for mostly sunny skies, a high of 91 degrees. Another 20% chance of showers and thunderstorms overnight with a low of 74 degrees. Tuesday, continued chance of showers with a high of 89, a low of 69. Wednesday, high of 84, chance of rain with a low of 66. Thursday, a high of 79 degrees and mostly cloudy. And Friday, a high of 78, mostly cloudy skies. 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

Wrapping up that No Talk to a Play, Jason Aldean, Don't Tell on Me. River Country, my name's Tanya. Thanks for letting me be a part of your Saturday. I'll be back again with you tomorrow night. Until then, don't forget to take time, find a reason to celebrate, and stay tuned. We'll find out more about what's happening around River Country and continue with more of today's best country music right here on B103. Have a great day.

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4: News. I'm Carmen Roberts. Shortly before sunrise, the Senate confirmed Todd Blanche as Attorney General, installing President Trump's former defense lawyer as the nation's top law enforcement official.
5: Blanche is reacting, saying, "I am deeply honored by the trust and confidence President Trump has placed in me to lead the Department of Justice as our great nation's 88th Attorney General."
4: Fox's Madeline Rivera. Blanche won approval in a 50-49 vote with Republican Senator Susan Collins and Lisa Murkowski voting no with Democrats. Iran says it is close to finalizing a deal with Oman to reopen the Strait of Hormuz, but that deal would reportedly limit ships to a narrow route and may involve paying fees.
6: From Iran, some hardliners making extreme demands they say must be met before any deal is made.
4: Fox's Steve Harrigan in Tel Aviv. 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

Today's Best Country, B103, music by Taylor Swift, and I Knew It, I Knew You. And a good Saturday afternoon to you. I'm The Real Geo, checking in with you here just after 2 p.m. Welcome to the show. Hope you're having a great weekend, and stay tuned. I've got more great country music on the way, including songs by Cole Swindell, Low Cash, and Dustin Lynch. Right now, it's Craig Morgan and Almost Home, right here on Today's Best Country, B103. Happy Saturday. He had

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And stay tuned about your news channel, Nebraska AccuWeather Forecast, coming up here in just a few moments. Now from November of 2012, the first single from its self-titled debut album, here's a great song by Dustin Lynch. It's called She Cranks My Tractor, right here on today's Best Country, B103. Happy Saturday afternoon.

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0: Best Country, B103, and music by William Clark Green. It's called Hit You Where It Hurts. And before that, John Anderson and Seminole Wind. And stay tuned. I've got a No Talk Triple Play on the way featuring songs by Stella Lefty, Toby Keith, and Midland. It's time now to check out celebrity birthdays here on Saturday, August the 8th. Well, pop singer Shawn Mendes is 28 years old today. Happy birthday, Shawn. Also, movie actor Jensen Ramirez is 20 years old today. Happy birthday, Jensen. And figure skater Alyssa Liu is 21 years old today. Happy birthday, Alyssa Liu. Also, let's say a very special happy birthday to basketball player AJ Wilson, who is 30 years old today. Happy birthday, AJ. And movie actress Megan Good, who is 45 years old today. Happy birthday, Megan. And we would be remiss if we didn't mention the great one, movie actor Dustin Hoffman, who is 89 years old today. Happy birthday, Dustin Hoffman. If it would happen to be your birthday, happy birthday from all of us here at Today's Best Country, B103. And we would like to invite you to join the B103 Birthday Club so we can celebrate your birthday with you and enter you for a chance to win special prizes from Valentino's here in Nebraska City. 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
0: 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The weather forecast includes for this afternoon a 20% chance of showers and thunderstorms after 4 p.m., otherwise partly sunny with a high near 86, south-southeast winds of 8 to 11 with gusts around 21. For tonight, a 30% chance of showers and thunderstorms, mainly between 2 a.m. and 4 a.m., otherwise partly cloudy tonight with a low of around 73, south-southeast winds of around 11 miles per hour with gusts around 21. For your Sunday fun day, sunny with a high near 94, south-southwest winds of 7 to 13 with gusts around 21. And for your Monday, going back to work, a slight chance of showers and thunderstorms before 10 a.m., then a slight chance of showers between 10 a.m. and 1 p.m. Mostly sunny skies otherwise on Monday with a high near at 92.

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0: Cross Country, B103, Music by Eric Church and Springsteen. And for that, a little bit of Hardy and MacArthur. And stay tuned. I've got 30 minutes of continuous country coming up. But right now, let's get you up to date on what's going on in River Country. B103 Community Notebook. 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Well, Saturday with Soldier is hosted by the Missouri River Basin Lewis and Clark Visitor Center on the second Saturday of the month through October. And that's right. The Living History Corps will give live demos and tell stories of daily life on the expedition. Kids can dress up and try their hand at tomahawk throwing. 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
2: News, I'm Ann Carrick. A tight vote, but the acting Attorney General, Todd Blanche, is confirmed as Attorney General.
3: On this vote, the yeas are 50, the nays are 49. The nomination is confirmed.
2: GOP Senators Susan Collins and Lisa Murkowski joined Democrats in opposition. Republican holdout Senator Bill Cassidy voted yes. Senator Mitch McConnell did not vote as he continues to recover from a fall. Gas prices remain elevated this summer following the Middle East conflict. At the same time, lower crude oil prices now are helping to drive down the national average. Vice President J.D. Vance on Fox's Saturday in America.
4: We're just going to keep on applying the pressure that we can apply and getting as much oil and gas out of the Middle East so that Americans can enjoy lower gas and energy prices.
2: The national average for a gallon of regular now just above $4. 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

Best Country, B103, music by Josh Ross, and Single Again. And a good Saturday afternoon to you. I'm the Real Geo, hanging out with you here just after 3 p.m. Hope you're having a great weekend. Got a great weather forecast coming up. We'll check that out here in just a few moments, and stay tuned. I've got more great country music on the way, including songs by Mr. Kenny Chesney, Hunter Hayes, and Brooks and Dunn. Right now, it's Keith Urban, and you're my better half, right here on today's Best Country, B103. Happy Saturday. Cardo.

0: Left Country, B103, news by Hunter Hayes, and I Want Crazy. And stay tuned, I've got your News Channel Nebraska AccuWeather forecast coming up here in just a few moments. Now from July of 2004, the first single from an album called The Greatest Hits Collection 2, here's a great song by Brooks and Dunn. It's called That's What It's All About, right here on today's Best Country, B103. Have a Saturday.
1: Well, you work and you slave and you spend all day in your thankless job. 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

0: Best Country, B103, music by the Randy Rogers Band featuring Willie Nelson. It's called Trouble Knows My Name. And before that, a little bit of the Riley Green and Think As You Drunk. And stay tuned, I've got a No Talk Triple Play on the way featuring songs by Dierks Bentley, George Burge, and the King George Strait. Right now here on B103, it's time now for a check of news. Right now, let's go to the award-winning News Channel Nebraska Newsroom, where we find Dan Swanson. Good afternoon, Dan.
1: From the News Channel Nebraska Newsroom, I'm Dan Swanson. Dwayne Hansen's decade-long reign as the Otoe County Fair's premier gardener is at an end, with Thursday's calculations crowning Monty Lovelace of Syracuse. Onion activist Bob Brandt calculated the premier gardener points based on the number of ribbons and the number of open class entries. He said Hansen has been uncontested until Thursday.
2: The Hansen era has come to an end, just like Tiger Woods.
1: Competitors in the running this year included David Husek of Nebraska City, Becca Berner and her father Arlen Liesemeyer, Ike and Hayes West of Unadilla, and Heather Wilms of Nebraska City. Jane Weber of Unadilla showed this year's largest onion at 2 pounds, 15.8 ounces. There were also new categories under new show superintendent Amanda Wilsant, including divisions for children, youth, and seniors. She also added the category of Mr. Potato Head.
3: This is so fun. I chose this category to add this year because of Toy Story 5. Mr. Potato Head's part of that movie.
1: The show had 48 children and 15 youth entries.
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4: As you trim your lawn to perfection. 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Whoever has the closest guess to the actual distance will be taking that bad boy home for themselves.
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0: 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The weather forecast includes for tonight a 30% chance of showers and thunderstorms, mainly between 2 a.m. and 4 a.m. Partly cloudy skies otherwise with a low of around 73. South-southeast winds of around 11 miles per hour with gusts of around 21. For your Sunday Funday, sunny tomorrow with a high near 94. South-southwest winds of 7 to 13 with gusts of around 21. For tomorrow night, partly cloudy skies and a low of around 74. South-southeast winds of 5 to 8 miles per hour. And for your Monday, going back to work, a slight chance of showers and thunderstorms before 10 a.m. Then a slight chance of showers between 10 a.m. and 1 p.m. Mostly sunny skies otherwise on Monday with a high near 92. People!

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0: Christmas, Katrine B103, music by Zach Top and South of Sanity. And before that, a little bit of Chris Jansen and Drunk Girl. And stay tuned, I've got 30 minutes of continuous country coming up. But right now, let's get you up to date on what's going on in River Country. 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This free movie will be shown starting at dusk around 9 p.m. Bring a lawn chair or blanket and enjoy yourself outdoors with this classic film. 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
3: News. I'm Carmen Roberts. Deal or no deal, a possible negotiation between Iran and Oman may not fully reopen the Strait of Hormuz.
4: One potential sticking point in any deal would be the level of control Iran would have over ships that pass through the strait. Would they be able to tax them, issue fees of any kind? That's something the U.S. has already rejected.
3: Fox's Steve Harrigan in Tel Aviv. Former Vice President Kamala Harris makes a pitch for Democrats ahead of the midterm election. She told a group in New Orleans yesterday, Republican priorities are misguided.
5: They'll spend $125 billion on Trump's war in Iran, while folks can't even cover their basic needs here in America.
3: And the U.S. Senate advances a landmark crypto bill before heading out for August recess. 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

Best Country, B103, music by Luke Combs, and Be By You. And a good Saturday afternoon to you. I'm The Real Geo, hanging out with you here just after 4 p.m. Hope you're having a great weekend. Stay tuned. I've got more great country music on the way, including songs by Cody Johnson, Dan and Shay, and Mr. Kenny Chesney. Right now, it's Clint Black and A Good Run of Bad Luck. That's from the movie Maverick, right here on today's Best Country, B103. Happy Saturday.

Fast Country, B103, Music by Dan and Shay, and Say So. It's day two. I've got your News Channel Nebraska AccuWeather forecast coming up here in just a few moments. Now from February of 2013, the first single from an album called Life on a Rock, here's a great song by Mr. Kenny Chesney. It's called Pirate Flag, right here on today's Fast Country, B103. Happy Saturday afternoon. Well, I come

0: best country, B103, music by Granger Smith. It's called Silverado Bench Seat. And before that, a little bit of Jody Messina and Lesson in Leaving. And stay tuned. I've got a no-talk triple play on the way featuring songs by Bailey Zimmerman, Tracy Byrd, and Cole Swindell. Well, the Class B National Division State Tourney is over, and Auburn finished runner-up to Central City in the tourney. Central City moves on to the Class B Championship today versus the American Division tourney winner, either Mount Michael or Lincoln Christian. Thanks to our postseason sponsors for helping us follow the American Legion baseball teams this year, including Danner Spray Foam, Phillips 66 Tags One Stop in Nebraska City, and Arbor Bank in Nebraska City, and member FDIC, Knapp Roofing, Commercial State Bank, and Bernard Real Estate and Auction Company. And stay tuned. I've got your News Channel Nebraska AccuWeather forecast coming up in just moments.
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0: 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The weather forecast includes for tonight a 30% chance of showers and thunderstorms, mainly between 2 a.m. and 4 a.m. Partly cloudy skies otherwise, with a low of around 73. South-southeast winds of around 11 miles per hour with gusts of around 21. For your Sunday fun day, sunny tomorrow with a high near 94. South-southwest winds of 7 to 13 with gusts of around 21. For tomorrow night, partly cloudy skies and a low of around 74. South-southeast winds of 5 to 8 miles per hour. And for your Monday, going back to work, a slight chance of showers and thunderstorms before 10 a.m. Then a slight chance of showers between 10 a.m. and 1 p.m. Mostly sunny skies otherwise on Monday with a high near 92.

0: 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B103 Community Notebook. 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Well, Werner Park and Papillion will host the Nebraska 9/11 Memorial Stair Climb on Saturday, September 12th, as we honor those we lost on September 11th in 2001. This marks the 25-year anniversary of this historic tragedy, but we will never forget. 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
2: News, I'm Ann Carrick. President Trump has been pushing the Senate to pass the Save America Act, requiring photo ID to vote in federal elections and proof of citizenship to register. But senators left Washington for their summer recess without passing the measure. Congressman Byron Donalds on Fox's Saturday in America.
3: It is overwhelming that the American people want voter ID in our elections, and that they also want to make sure that people who are voting are American citizens.
2: Those opposed claim the Save America Act could make it harder for eligible Americans to register and vote. The Senate did confirm Todd Blanche as Attorney General. Fox's Madeline Rivera.
4: His narrow confirmation comes after Senator Bill Cassidy backed him, and it was a key vote after Republicans Susan Collins and Lisa Murkowski sided with Democrats to oppose him.
2: America is listening to Fox News.
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Fest Country, B103, music by Luke Bryan, and Country On. And a good Saturday evening to you. I'm The Real Geo, checking in with you here just after 5 p.m. Hope you're having a great weekend, and stay tuned. I've got more great country music on the way, including songs by Ella Langley, Little Big Town, and Brooks and Dunn. Right now, it's Shania Twain and Any Man of Mine, right here on Today's Best Country, B103. Happy Saturday evening.

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0: 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And stay tuned, I've got your News Channel Nebraska AccuWeather forecast coming up here in just a few moments. Now from September of 1991, the second single from an album called Brand New Man, here's a great song by Brooks and Dunn. It's called My Next Broken Heart, right here on today's Best Country, B103. Happy Saturday evening.
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0: Best Country, B103, music by Aaron Watson and Blue Bonnets. And before that, a little bit of John Morgan and Kid Myself. And stay tuned, I've got a No Talk Triple Play on the way featuring songs by Blake Shelton, Kane Brown, and Blackhawk. Right now here on B103, it's time now for a check of news. Right now, let's go to the award-winning News Channel Nebraska Newsroom, where we find Dan Swanson. Good evening, Dan.
1: From the News Channel Nebraska Newsroom, I'm Dan Swanson. Dwayne Hansen's decade-long reign as the Otoe County Fair's premier gardener is at an end, with Thursday's calculations crowning Monty Lovelace of Syracuse. Onion activist Bob Brandt calculated the premier gardener points based on the number of ribbons and the number of open class entries. He said Hansen has been uncontested until Thursday.
2: The Hansen era has come to an end, just like Tiger Woods.
1: Competitors in the running this year included David Husek of Nebraska City, Becca Berner and her father Arlen Liesemeyer, Ike and Hayes West of Unadilla, and Heather Wilms of Nebraska City. Jane Weber of Unadilla showed this year's largest onion at 2 pounds, 15.8 ounces. There were also new categories under new show superintendent Amanda Wilsant, including divisions for children, youth, and seniors. She also added the category of Mr. Potato Head.
3: This is so fun. I chose this category to add this year because of Toy Story 5. Mr. Potato Head's part of that movie.
1: The show had 48 children and 15 youth entries.
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0: 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The weather forecast includes for tonight a 30% chance of showers and thunderstorms, mainly between 2 a.m. and 4 a.m. Partly cloudy skies otherwise, with a low of around 73. South-southeast winds of around 11 miles per hour with gusts of around 21. For your Sunday fun day, sunny tomorrow with a high near 94. South-southwest winds of 7 to 13 with gusts of around 21. For tomorrow night, partly cloudy skies and a low of around 74. South-southeast winds of 5 to 8 miles per hour. And for your Monday, going back to work, a slight chance of showers and thunderstorms before 10 a.m. Then a slight chance of showers between 10 a.m. and 1 p.m. Mostly sunny skies otherwise on Monday with a high near 92. Be one of

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0: Country B103, music by Lauren Elena featuring Chase Matthew and All My Exes. And before that, a little bit of Josh Turner and Would You Go With Me? And stay tuned. I've got 30 minutes of continuous country coming up. But right now, let's get you up to date on what's going on in River Country. B103 Community Notebook. 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
5: I'm Carmen Roberts. Iran is reportedly laying out tough demands to reopen the Strait of Hormuz. They include an end to the war, sanctions, the naval blockade, and for the U.S. to withdraw all its forces. Fox's Alex Hogan reports.
6: U.S. officials that they expect that we could have a deal soon, although Vice President J.D. Vance appeared on Fox today, and he says that the administration is not there yet.
5: In Washington state, dangerous fire weather is fueling fast-moving wildfires. Commissioner of Public Lands Dave Up the Grove posted on X about the red flag conditions.
7: Please don't be the spark that starts the next fire. Our resources are stretched thin right now. We have 17 major fires burning. We don't need more fires starting.
5: Three fires in the Spokane area have damaged or destroyed more than 900 structures. 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

Christmas, Katrine B103, music by George Burns, featuring Luke Bryan and Ride, Ride, Ride. And a good Saturday evening to you. I'm The Real Geo, checking in with you here just after 6 p.m. Hope you're having a great weekend, and stay tuned. I've got more great country music on the way, including songs by Baby Rexha, Jason Aldean, and the Zach Brown Band. Right now, it's Chad Brock, and yes, right here on Today's Best Country, B103. Happy Saturday.

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That's a great song by Jason Aldean and Don't Tell On Me. And stay tuned. I've got your News Channel Nebraska AccuWeather forecast coming up here in just a few moments. Now for May of 2011, the third single from an album called You Get What You Give. Here's a great song by the Zac Brown Band. It's called Knee Deep right here at today's Best Country B103. Happy Saturday evening.

0: Today's best country, B103, music by Cody Johnson and Wild as You, and before that, the Dixie Chicks and Wide Open Spaces. 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Well, check this out. 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That's right. 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And stay tuned. I've got your News Channel Nebraska AccuWeather forecast coming up in just moments.
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4: 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The weather forecast includes for tonight a 30% chance of showers and thunderstorms, mainly between 2 a.m. and 4 a.m. Partly cloudy skies otherwise, with a low of around 73. South-southeast winds of around 11 miles per hour with gusts of around 21. For your Sunday fun day, sunny tomorrow with a high near 94. South-southwest winds of 7 to 13 with gusts of around 21. For tomorrow night, partly cloudy skies and a low of around 74. South-southeast winds of 5 to 8 miles per hour. And for your Monday, going back to work, a slight chance of showers and thunderstorms before 10 a.m. Then a slight chance of showers between 10 a.m. and 1 p.m. Mostly sunny skies otherwise on Monday with a high near 92.
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0: Today's best country, B103, music by the King George Strait, and here for a good time, and before that, a little bit of Low Cash and Wrong Hearts. And that'll do it for me, the real Geo. Thank you very much for tuning in this afternoon. I had a great time, and I hope you did too. And stay tuned. Coming your way at 7 o'clock, my good friend Hank Walters takes over the airways. He's got 30 minutes of continuous country, but right now, let's get you up to date on what's going on in River Country. B103 Community Notebook. 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Well, register now for the Dinosaur Stuffed Animal Workshop at the Morton James Public Library. Limited spots are available for the workshop, which will be held at 10 a.m. on Saturday, August 15th in Nebraska City. If you're 18 or under, you can build a dinosaur for free. 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
1: 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Today's best country. 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
3: News. I'm Ann Carrick. New demands from Iran to open the Strait of Hormuz as negotiations continue this weekend with the U.S. Fox's Jill Nato.
4: The council issued a statement saying the U.S. must never threaten Iran again and must permanently end the war. The council also said the U.S. must lift the naval blockade of Iranian ports and withdraw its military from the area.
3: There's also a demand for war damage compensation. One of the items addressed in